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0: 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Some of the most meaningful listening happens in life's hardest moments. Angela shared her moment with us.
1: I am heading home after 6 weeks in the hospital. 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
1: 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It was just amazing.
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0: 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Buenas noches, I'm Paco. And, you know, usually we eat breakfast for breakfast. But let me ask you something. Have you ever eaten breakfast for dinner or even later than that? My wife and I the other night were watching TV in bed, and I said, I'm kind of hungry. She goes, me too. I said, what do you want? She goes, how about a little bowl of cereal? So we both ate cereal like at 10 o'clock at night. Anyway, Chick-fil-A is making breakfast at night easier now. They've got a new chicken and waffles sandwich. 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My mouth is watering. Now I'm hungry. This is not fair.
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0: 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Let's take a quick look at Stress Saver traffic. How do you like that? No incidents, no accidents, no delays. Everybody's playing nice in the sandbox, and we like it that way. That, my friend, is your Z88.3 stress-free traffic. Partly cloudy tonight, a 20% chance of rain, low at 78. For tomorrow, it's going to be partly sunny. But we got a 50-50 chance of rain and a high around 95. It's going to be hot and humid because the feels-like temperature is going to be 104. Then tomorrow night, partly cloudy. Again, a 20% chance of rain, low at 75. Right now in 104. Then tomorrow night, partly cloudy. Again, a 20% chance of rain, low at 75. Right now in Melbourne, it's 85.

0: Hi, I'm Joel from Z88.3 at Third Shift, and if you've listened to the Z for a while, you've probably had that one song pop up at the exact moment that you needed it. And you know what? It's not by coincidence. It's a God thing. And if you ask Lynette, she'll tell you that too.
1: For the Z, some of the hardest moments, I hear some of those encouraging songs. They just remind me of who I am, the identity that my family and my friends and God himself through his word has spoken into my life. And so listening to the music of the Z, it's not by happenstance. I believe that the Lord orders our steps, and I've been encouraged. I've cried, I've laughed, I've remembered who I am, I've been emboldened, I've been reminded that there are other people in the world who believe like I believe, just from the songs that are played.
0: The Z's fundraiser begins on Monday, September 14th, and we're inviting you to jump in and be a part of what God is doing through the Z, because none of it is possible without you.

0: Z88.3. It's 8:57. I'm Paco, and we got something special for you. Saturday, September 12th, from 10 in the morning to 2 in the afternoon, it's Fun in the Sun. Safe Kids Worldwide is putting on this event, and we're going to be there with them. It's a children's safety information, interactive games. 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Vendors will have treats there. It's going to be at Dr. Phillips YMCA Family Center, 7000 Dr. Phillips Boulevard, okay? Anyway, if you want more information, it's easy to get. 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All right, let's take a look at Z88.3 Stress Saver Traffic, and this is a great report. No incidents, no accidents, no delays. And that, my friend, is your Z88.3 Stress Saver Traffic. Z-Land weather. Tonight, it's going to be partly cloudy, a 20% chance of rain, low at 78. Tomorrow, partly sunny, 50-50 chance of rain, high 95, but it's going to feel like 104 when you factor in the humidity. Then tomorrow night, partly cloudy, again a 20% chance of rain, low at 75. Right now in Melbourne, 84, 81 in Daytona Beach, 79 in Ocala, 83 in Orlando.
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0: Have you ever felt completely alone or like God was incredibly distant? Hi, I'm Elise from Z88.3 Middays. Michelle felt that exact same heartbreak during her darkest season. But listen to how the music right here on Z88.3 reminded her that he never leaves our side.
1: 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And I have been so blessed by the beautiful songs, the messages of hope. 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

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You know, CC Winans is coming with the Come Worship Tour. 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

Z88.3, I did the homework for you. Elevation Rhythm is going to be here in Z-Land September 24th. 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

0: 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It's 9:29. I'm Paco. And okay, so the kids are back in school. And if you're like me, we had some kids that played sports. Soccer, basketball, baseball, football. Maybe you need a sports physical or an EKG for a high school athlete. 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You click on back to school physicals. They're either walk-in or reserve online, either one with AdventHealth CentraCare. Click reserve now if you like. All the information is there. And it's $25 for physicals, $50 for an EKG for high school athletes. Go check it out. And, I don't want to say break a leg.
1: Hi, this is Pastor Joel Hunter. We can do good even when we wouldn't be considered qualified. William Eno was born in the USA in 1858. He was an American businessman that later on was responsible for many of the earliest innovations in road safety and traffic control. The stop sign, the pedestrian crosswalk, the traffic circle, the one-way street, the taxi stand, all were his inventions. He is known as the father of traffic safety. Ironically, he never learned to drive. We shouldn't let our lack of experience stand in the way of the good we can do. Exodus 4:10 says, "But Moses said to the Lord, O my Lord, I'm not eloquent." Yet God chose him. Even when we don't think we're qualified, let's go help somebody.
0: 931 at Z88.3. Let's take a look at Stress Saver Traffic. Two issues to deal with right now. I-4 westbound, we've got a crash. That's coming up on the 429. The left shoulder is blocked. The 417 northbound, there's a crash. That's approaching Colonial Drive. The left shoulder there is blocked as well. And that's it, though. That, my friend, is your Z88.3 Stress Saver Traffic. Partly sunny, partly cloudy tonight. Wow. Anyway, partly cloudy tonight, 20% chance of rain, low at 78. For tomorrow, it'll be partly sunny, 50-50 chance of rain, high 95. It's going to feel like 104 with the humidity. And then tomorrow night, partly cloudy, 20% chance of rain again. We're looking at a low about 75. Right now in Melbourne, 84. It's 81 in Daytona Beach, 79 in Ocala, 83 in Orlando.
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0: We hope when you listen to Z88.3 that you are encouraged by a song that you hear. I'm Tyler McKenzie from Z88.3 Mornings, and we're so thankful that God would use the Z to remind us that we're not alone. Our friend Caitlin was new to the area when she started listening.
1: 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Thank you so much for all your encouragement.
0: Caitlin, we love you. Change is so hard. 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It happens through your Z. Our fundraiser starts September 14th. 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

0: 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Buenas noches, I'm Paco. And, you know, the world has so much negativity. Every once in a while, I like to give you a little positivity. This is called the grocery store smile. A tired cashier looked exhausted after what had been a long day. And instead of rushing away, one customer simply smiled and said, "Thank you. I hope your day gets better." The cashier's eyes filled with tears. "You have no idea how much I needed that." See, we never really know what someone else is carrying. Kindness may only take 5 seconds, but it can change someone's whole day. A simple act of kindness can become God's encouragement for someone else. All right, let's take a look at Z88.3, Stress Saver Traffic. See what's going on. We have two issues to deal with. I-4 westbound, there's a crash. Coming up on the 429, the left lane is blocked. And the 417 northbound, there's a crash. Approaching Colonial Drive, the left shoulder there is blocked. But that's it. That, my friend, is your Z88.3 Stress Saver Traffic. Going to be partly cloudy the balance of the night. 20% chance of rain. Low about 78 for tomorrow. Expect partly sunny with a 50-50 chance of rain. High 95, but the humidity is going to make it feel like 104. Then tomorrow night, partly cloudy. Rain chance dropping down to 20%. Lows dropping down to 75. Right now in Melbourne, it's 83, 80 in Daytona Beach. Cool 79 in Ocala, 82 in Orlando, and that's going to do it for me. Remember, it's nice to be important, but it's more important to be nice. Vaya con Dios. You stay put, because Joel is chomping at the bit to get on this mic. I better get out of his way, and I'll see you tomorrow.
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0: Dr. Z, you hear us talk a lot about those little ears in the backseat. They're a big part of your Z. Hey, it's Shadow from Z88.3 Afternoons, and I'll never forget the call we got from little Josiah.
1: Well, I convinced my mom to go to church after so long, so I'm happy about that.
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0: It's amazing what's happening right here in Central Florida, and the music on the Z is a big part of it. Your Z's fundraiser starts September the 14th. 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

0: 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I say it's even better when the songs are straight up prayers to God. Like this one from Mercy Me.
1: Making well with my soul. 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Making well with my soul. I need a peace that only heaven knows.

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0: 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It's 1029. Hey, what's up? I'm Joel. And I tell you what, HR reps just get a bad rap. And honestly, I don't get it. I don't get what all the negative hype is about, especially after our HR rep named Kristen offered to make me green tea earlier this morning after she had noticed that my voice didn't really sound all that great whenever I got to work. Got caught a head cold over the weekend. And not only did she make me the green tea, but she also gave me a bottle of honey to mix into the tea. Now, my voice might not be 100% yet, but you know what? I highly recommend finding one, or better yet, even being a Kristen for your workplace if you don't have one already.
1: So tired of being busy. I'm Tyler McKenzie from Z88.3 Mornings. And do you feel that tension of not being able to get stuff done or time to even just take a deep breath at times? There's always something to add to the list of things to do. Busy has been my answer to many things. I'm too busy to finish. I'm too busy to say yes. To the point of despising the word. Busy has become an idol for some of us, maybe even a badge of honor. But at what cost? Stress? Our health? Missing the moments that really matter? I don't watch TV often, and I'm not on social media that much. But if I take an honest look at things in that category, things that waste time, and if I eliminate the things and commitments that I should say no to, I have a lot more time than I think. 1 Peter 5:7 says, cast all your anxiety on him because he cares. Our schedule and lack of enough time can give us anxiety. Let's give God our busy and reorganize life in a way that gives more moments that matter.
0: 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Got an accident on I-4 westbound approaching State Road 429. The left lane is blocked. Also have an accident on the Greenway northbound approaching Colonial Drive. The left shoulder is blocked. And that's your Z88.3 stress saver traffic. Still got about a 20% chance of rain left for your Monday night, and then a 50% chance of rain for your Tuesday afternoon. Could be as hot as 95, might feel like 104. It's 83 in Melbourne, it's 80 in Daytona Beach, we're at 79 in Ocala, and we're at 82 in Orlando.
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1: Stress. It's something we all have to deal with. Hi, I'm Ellis from Z88.3 Mornings, and I hear from more and more friends that say when the stress levels are high, they bring it down by listening to the songs of hope here at Z88.3.
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1: 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Hebrews 13:5, God tells us, never will I leave you, never will I forsake you. And we are reminded of this in every single song we play. 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

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You know, I hear that Fun Spot Orlando is offering early access passes for a discount. 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
1: 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I'm Joel, checking Stress Saver traffic for you. Got an accident on I-4 westbound approaching State Road 429. The left lane is blocked. Also have an accident on the Greenway northbound approaching Colonial Drive. The left shoulder is blocked. And that's your Z88.3 Stress Saver traffic. Still got a 20% chance of rain throughout the night with a low of around 77, and then a 50-50 chance of rain tomorrow with a high of around 95. Could feel as hot as 104. It's 83 in Melbourne, 79 in Daytona Beach. We're at 78 in Ocala, and we're at 83 in Orlando.
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Hey, what's up? I'm Joel. It's 11:07. Now raise your hand if you're just as surprised as I am that September is a week from tomorrow.

0: Z88.3, I'm Grace from Z Afternoons. Some of the most meaningful listening happens in life's hardest moments. Angela shared her moment with us.
1: I am heading home after 6 weeks in the hospital. 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
1: Yes, and one of the nurses came in, and she started crying, and she said, "I knew you were beautiful," and she prayed with me, and then we sang together, and we cried together. It was just amazing.
0: Wow, the power of prayer, huh?
1: I know in my heart and my soul that that's why I was healed so fast in this hospital.
0: 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Our Z fundraiser begins September 14th. 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

0: 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Hey, what's up? I'm Joel. Tell you what, it might be a really good idea to take water with you if you're ever going outside. Well, that's what I should have thought to myself when I decided to go for a walk on Friday after I got bored at home. It's when I usually go for these walks, and they usually take a while because I like to explore what's around me, see what I may have not seen before. But tell you what, it was so hot outside, and I was out for so long, and I was so far away from my apartment that there were like a couple of times where I was like, oh man, I might be in trouble here. But you know what? I got home safe and sound, cooled off for a minute, and even bought a bottle of water at a gas station as soon as I rested up. But if you're going to go on one of these walks yourself, I still recommend that you have a bottle of water with you ready ahead of time.
1: Did you hear about the man who bought a $100,000 insurance policy from one of those machines in the airport? Before he got on the plane, he had lunch at an airport restaurant. He was given a fortune cookie, opened it, and the message read, "A recent investment will pay big dividends." It would be cold in a hot place before I got on that airplane. The Bible says there is a way that seems right, but the end is destruction. That's true, but most people don't care. I don't know about you, but I'm going to be careful out there. I'm going to cling to Jesus who promises laughter and joy forever. Put that in your fortune cookie. I'm Steve Brown. You think about that. Share what you just heard with a friend. Go to youthinkaboutthat.com.
0: Z88.3, checking stress saver traffic. I-4 westbound's got an accident approaching State Road 429. The left lane is blocked. And honestly, that's the only problem we're seeing. That's your Z88.3 stress saver traffic. Still got a 20% chance of rain left tonight with a low of around 77. And then a 50-50 chance of rain tomorrow afternoon. High of around 95, could feel as hot as 104. It's 83 in Melbourne, 79 in Daytona Beach. We're at 78 in Ocala, and we're at 83 in Orlando.
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0: Have you ever felt completely alone or like God was incredibly distant? Hi, I'm Elise from Z88.3 Middays. Michelle felt that exact same heartbreak during her darkest season. But listen to how the music right here on Z88.3 reminded her that he never leaves our side.
1: I have been listening to the Z, I can't even tell you, for so long. And I have been so blessed by the beautiful songs, the messages of hope. I am a recovering alcoholic. It was a hard road for a while, and I really thought that God had left my side, but he was with me through the whole thing, and I see that so clearly now.
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0: 11:57. How you doing? I'm Joel at Z88.3 checking stress saver traffic. The only problem we're really seeing is some construction on the turnpike southbound past I-4 at mile marker 258. Two left lanes are blocked, and that's it. That's your Z88.3 stress saver traffic. Still got a 20% chance of rain throughout the night with a low of around 77 and then a high of around 95 for your Tuesday afternoon. A 50-50 chance of rain could feel like 104. Right now in Melbourne, it's 80, 79 in Daytona Beach. We're at 78 in Ocala, and we're at 82 in Orlando.
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0: We hope when you listen to Z88.3 that you are encouraged by a song that you hear. I'm Tyler McKenzie from Z88.3 Mornings, and we're so thankful that God would use the Z to remind us that we're not alone. Our friend Caitlin was new to the area when she started listening.
1: 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Thank you so much for all your encouragement.
0: Caitlin, we love you. Change is so hard. 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

0: Hanneker, same God, Z88.3. Hey, what's up? I'm Joel. I'll tell you what, it's been good to know that we haven't had much hurricane activity come our way in this hurricane season. Like three named storms to date, if that. But there are a couple of storms that we are looking at in the tropics, both with the 50-50 chance of developing over the next week. Now, one of them is just going to continue to head north and not affect central Florida at all. The other one, not quite sure yet. Which is why I recommend getting set up now when we don't have anything on the way. And if you don't know where to start, hey, we've got an entire list of things you might need for the next potential hurricane or storm of any kind. 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
0: Z88.3, checking stress saver traffic. I-4 looking good in both directions, though we do have some construction on the turnpike southbound past I-4 at mile marker 258. Three left lanes are blocked. That's about it, though. That's your Z88.3 stress saver traffic. Still got a 20% chance of rain that we'll be on the lookout for throughout the night. A low of around 77, and then a 50-50 chance of rain later this afternoon. High of around 95, could feel like 104. It's 80 in Melbourne, 79 in Daytona Beach. We're at 78 in Ocala, and we're at 82 in Orlando.
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1238, I'm Joel. You know, I hear that Fun Spot Orlando is offering early access passes for 2027. If you need to wait a bit before getting it, you have until November.

0: Here at the Z, you hear us talk a lot about those little ears in the backseat. 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
1: Well, I convinced my mom to go to church after so long, so I'm happy about that.
0: And how does mom like it?
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0: It's amazing what's happening right here in Central Florida, and the music on the Z is a big part of it. Your Z's fundraiser starts September the 14th. 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

0: On the night you're falling all to pieces, you can bring your lonely heart to Jesus. What if I told you that I believe it?
1: 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Here's Kane.

0: 1 o'clock, Z88.3. I'm Joel, checking stress safer traffic for you. I-4 eastbound's got an accident approaching Sand Lake Road, right shoulder's blocked. And we've got some construction on the turnpike southbound, past I-4 at mile marker 258. Three left lanes are blocked. And that's your Z88.3 stress saver traffic. Still got a 20% chance of rain throughout the night with a low of around 77 and then a high of around 95 later this afternoon. 50-50 chance of rain with a feels-like temperature of 104. 79 in Melbourne, 78 in Daytona Beach. We're at 80 in Ocala, and we're at 81 in Orlando.
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0: Stress. It's something we all have to deal with. Hi, I'm Ellis from Z88.3 Mornings, and I hear from more and more friends that say when the stress levels are high, they bring it down by listening to the songs of hope here at Z88.3.
1: When I'm really stressed and have way too much to do, I get in the car and I turn it on full blast, and people stare at me when I'm driving because I'm singing at the top of my lungs, just getting that message.
0: I love that. Songs that remind us no matter what we're going through, no matter how much stress there is, God is there for us. Hebrews 13:5, God tells us, never will I leave you, never will I forsake you. And we are reminded of this in every single song we play. And Z88.3 gets to play these great songs of hope because of the faithful families who support the station year after year. Z88.3's fundraiser begins on Monday, September 17th. 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

Z88.3. Tell you what, you've ever had one of those friends just pay for your meal at the restaurant unexpectedly? That's the kind of day that we hope you're having right now. It's Cassie Crowns. I was sure by now, got you.

0: Z88.3. It's 126. Hey, what's up? I'm Joel. And I tell you what, HR reps just get a bad rap, don't they? And honestly, I can't say that I understand the negative hype behind it, especially when our HR rep earlier today, named Kristen, offered to make me a green tea, a hot green tea, after she noticed that my voice didn't really sound all that great. See, I caught a bit of a head cold over the weekend, and again, it just didn't sound all that great. But you know what? She made me the cup of green tea and even gave me a bottle of honey in order to mix the tea with. Now, my voice still isn't 100%, but I gotta say, the green tea really helped out a lot. And honestly, if you don't have a Kristen in your workplace, I highly recommend that you find one. Or better yet, be the Kristen in the workplace.
1: Here's a quote from Francis Bacon I'm sure you've heard before. Hi, this is Chuck Swindoll. Reading makes a full man, speaking a ready man, writing an exact man. So we need to be reading. We need to read widely and carefully and comprehensively. We need to be speaking as well. We need to know how to marshal our thoughts and then explain them clearly and argue persuasively. But we especially need to be writing. We need to chronicle our growth and expand our imagination. We need to make words our friends. Read and speak and write. Important parts of continuing education, aren't they?
0: Z88.3, checking stress saver traffic. Got a couple of accidents on I-4. One of them eastbound, approaching Sand Lake Road, right shoulder's blocked. The other, westbound, approaching US 192, right shoulder's blocked. Got some construction past I-4 on the turnpike southbound, at mile marker 258. The three left lanes are blocked. And that's about it, though. That's your Z88.3 stress saver traffic. Still got a 20% chance of rain throughout the night with a low of around 77 and then a high of around 95 later this afternoon. 50-50 chance of rain, could feel like 104. 79 in Melbourne, 78 in Daytona Beach. We're at 80 in Ocala. We're at 81 in Orlando.
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0: 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Some of the most meaningful listening happens in life's hardest moments. Angela shared her moment with us.
1: I am heading home after 6 weeks in the hospital. 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
1: Yes, and one of the nurses came in, and she started crying, and she said, "I knew you were beautiful," and she prayed with me, and then we sang together, and we cried together. It was just amazing.
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Z88.3. Hope this positive thought speaks to you. It says, "For the Lord is good, and his love endures forever. His faithfulness continues through all generations." It's from the Bible, Psalm 100, verse 5.

Z88.3. Hey, if you're going to be working late Thursday night, you might notice that the moon is looking a little redder than usual. Hoping the clouds will let us see the lunar eclipse on Thursday night.

0: 157, Z88.3. Checking stress saver traffic. Got an accident on I-4 westbound approaching US 192. The right shoulder's blocked. And some construction on the turnpike southbound past I-4 at mile marker 258. The three left lanes are blocked. And that's your Z88.3 stress saver traffic. Still got a 20% chance you might see some rain tonight with a low of around 77 and then a 50-50 chance of rain later this afternoon. High of around 95, could feel as hot as 104. It's 78 in Melbourne and Daytona Beach. We're at 79 in Ocala. And we're at 80 in Orlando. I'm Joel. I'm going to make my way out of here, leave some room for Atlanta, but I'll be back tomorrow night at 10. In the meantime, keep on keeping on and keep on being you. Atlanta is in next.
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0: Hi, I'm Joel from Z88.3 at Third Shift, and if you've listened to the Z for a while, you've probably had that one song pop up at the exact moment that you needed it. And you know what? It's not by coincidence. It's a God thing. And if you ask Lynette, she'll tell you that too.
1: For the Z, some of the hardest moments, I hear some of those encouraging songs. They just remind me of who I am, the identity that my family and my friends and God himself through his word has spoken into my life. And so listening to the music of the Z, it's not by happenstance. I believe that the Lord orders our steps, and I've been encouraged. I've cried. I've laughed. I've remembered who I am. I've been emboldened. I've been reminded that there are other people in the world who believe like I believe just from the song that are played.
0: The Z's fundraiser begins on Monday, September 14th, and we're inviting you to jump in and be a part of what God is doing through the Z, because none of it is possible without you.

Hi, I'm Alana on Z88.3. I was reading a story in 2 Chronicles yesterday, and it talked about relying on God. It said, because you relied on the king instead of relying on God, your desire has escaped you. And then it said, but when you relied on the Lord, he gave you the desire of your heart. Would you pray with me? Heavenly Father, help us to remember that you are in control. Father God, that you want us to rely on you, not only for our needs, but for our wants, for our concerns, in our illness, in our joy, in our disappointments, and in our victories, Lord God. We pray this in Jesus' precious name and for your great glory. Amen.

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This next song is by Tasha Layton, a reminder of our God, our great God, and how He is worthy of our worship.

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0: Hello, I'm Elena on Z88.3. Wanted to remind you that we are coming down to the wire for August birthdays. 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
1: Hi, this is Pastor Joel Hunter with a question. Do we have to be bright all the time to be valuable? A man bought an old car and he was worried that his car wouldn't pass the safety check if he was stopped by the police. So he asked his friend to check if his turn signal was working. His friend stood behind the car and said, "Yes, no, yes, no, yes, no." We don't need to be always on to work right. God knows we're not perfect, and it's normal for us not to perform our best at times. James 3:2 says, "For we all stumble in many ways, but God can use us just as we are." So let's go help somebody.
0: We're heading through the overnight with those cloudy skies and 77 for our overnight low. Later today, sunshine with a chance of showers about anytime after 11. Cloudy through the afternoon, a high near 95 that's going to feel like triple digits. It is 78 in Melbourne and Daytona Beach. Ocala's at 77 and 78 in Orlando.
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0: 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Hi, I'm Elise from Z88.3 Middays. Michelle felt that exact same heartbreak during her darkest season. But listen to how the music right here on Z88.3 reminded her that he never leaves our side.
1: I have been listening to the Z, I can't even tell you, for so long. And I have been so blessed by the beautiful songs, the messages of hope. I am a recovering alcoholic. It was a hard road for a while, and I really thought that God had left my side, but he was with me through the whole thing, and I see that so clearly now.
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God is omniscient. He's omnipresent. He knows everything, and He is everywhere all the time. And He is with you tonight.

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0: Hi, this is Paco from Z88.3 Evenings. Veronica was just telling me about how sometimes the Z helps keep her family close together.
1: What's really so touching is my family, I miss them because they're in North Carolina, and I'm here in Florida now. I moved here. And my granddaughter, I texted her, and I said, how you doing? This is the one in North Carolina. And I said, how you doing, Kaylee? And she said, I'm in the garage. And she just has moved into her home. And she said, I'm in the garage, and I'm listening to the Z. And I texted some of the words to the song, and then she texted me back some of the words to the song that we were both listening to from the Z, and the Z keeps us connected. I feel so good when I get to talk to them, and we talk about the Z, and she'll say, Paco was so funny, did you hear what he said? And it's so cool, I love it.
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Z88.3. This, the artist, is Francesca Battistelli. This is one of her older songs, but she's got some new music out, and your Z is going to be playing some of those new songs soon, so be listening for them.

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2: Every fast I've ever been on, I just haven't stopped eating. 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
3: What if giving something up could unlock something greater? Hi, I'm Mark Gothier with Crew and Making Your Life Count. Ronnie Floyd says, could unlock something greater. Hi, I'm Mark Gothier with Crew and Making Your Life Count. Ronnie Floyd says, fasting is more than

0: We've got partly cloudy skies tonight, 77 for our overnight low. We're expecting a high near 95 later today that will feel like triple digits, and a 50% chance for showers and thunderstorms. In Melbourne, it is 78, 77 in Daytona Beach, 76 in Ocala, and in Orlando, it's 77.
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0: hope when you listen to Z88.3 that you are encouraged by a song that you hear. I'm Tyler McKenzie from Z88.3 Mornings, and we're so thankful that God would use the Z to remind us that we're not alone. Our friend Caitlin was new to the area when she started listening.
1: When I moved here, I didn't know anyone but my fiance, and for a while it was really lonely and really discouraging for me, and all I had was you and Ellis in the morning, and you were my only friends for a couple months there. Thank you so much for all your encouragement.
0: Caitlin, we love you. Change is so hard. God has encouragement for us in the midst of it. It happens through your Z. Our fundraiser starts September 14th. 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

0: Here at the Z, you hear us talk a lot about those little ears in the backseat. They're a big part of your Z. Hey, it's Shadow from Z88.3 Afternoons, and I'll never forget the call we got from little Josiah.
1: Well, I convinced my mom to go to church after so long, so I'm happy about that.
0: And how does mom like it?
1: She loves it.
0: It's amazing what's happening right here in Central Florida, and the music on the Z is a big part of it. Your Z's fundraiser starts September the 14th. 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

0: Good morning. I'm Alana on Z88.3. I can't think of anyone that I know that doesn't like to be in the loop, in the know. 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
1: Sometimes the closest people get the worst version of us. I'm Tyler McKenzie from Z88.3 Mornings, and my girls are 2.5 years apart and are the very best of friends. But sometimes they drive each other crazy, and they know it. I told them, God is giving you many opportunities in your relationship to practice. Practice not getting your way. Practice being kind and selfless. And a lot of practice in how we are to respond and forgive one another. Who in your life maybe gets the worst of you? I can hear my husband raising his hand right now. Ephesians 4:2 says, be completely humble and gentle. Be patient, bearing with one another in love. Let's practice bearing with one another today, especially those that are the closest to us.
0: We've got cloudy skies this morning and a 50% chance for some showers and thunderstorms later this morning and this afternoon. Our high is expected to be 95, but that will feel like triple digits. It is 77 in Melbourne and Daytona Beach, 76 in Ocala, and it's 77 in Orlando.
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0: Stress. It's something we all have to deal with. Hi, I'm Ellis from Z88.3 Mornings, and I hear from more and more friends that say when the stress levels are high, they bring it down by listening to the songs of hope here at Z88.3.
1: When I'm really stressed and have way too much to do, I get in the car and I turn it on full blast, and people stare at me when I'm driving because I'm singing at the top of my lungs, just getting that message.
0: I love that. Songs that remind us no matter what we're going through, no matter how much stress there is, God is there for us. Hebrews 13:5, God tells us, never will I leave you, never will I forsake you. And we are reminded of this in every single song we play. 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Z88.3's fundraiser begins on Monday, September 17th. 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

Z88.3. This day is another confirmation, a promise of God's faithfulness. Hey there, I'm Alana, and here's Crowder with Still.

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Z88.3, good morning. I'm Alana on the station that plays songs filled with hope and encouragement. Here's Big Daddy Weave, the Lion and the Lamb on Positive Hits.

0: Z88.3, I'm Grace from Z Afternoons. Some of the most meaningful listening happens in life's hardest moments. Angela shared her moment with us.
1: I am heading home after 6 weeks in the hospital. By the grace of God, I got through every surgery, and the hospital I stayed in Orlando was a Christian hospital, and I was listening to my app.
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1: Yes, and one of the nurses came in, and she started crying, and she said, I knew you were beautiful, and she prayed with me, and then we sang together, and we cried together. It was just amazing.
0: Wow, the power of prayer, huh?
1: I know in my heart and my soul that that's why I was healed so fast in this hospital.
0: Prayer is powerful, and songs are encouraging. Our Z fundraiser begins September 14th. 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

0: me is to be honest.
1: Good morning, I'm Alana, and I am finished up for now. Lord willing, I'll be back with you tomorrow. Have a fabulous day.

0: Z88.3, worthy of it all. That's Cece Winans. 529, we're Ellis and Tyler.
1: And welcome to Tuesday, and we're starting the day today with a rocket launch out at the Cape. We're supposed to be launching some more of those Starlink satellites. Mm-hmm. The launch is scheduled to happen in about 3 minutes at 5:33.
0: Okay, because I know the launch window opened for this at 1 o'clock in the morning, so they may have kept pushing it. So that's good. I thought I missed it.
1: No, you haven't missed it. And this could be one of those cool launches to see because you could see that jellyfish effect in the sky.
0: Oh, okay.
1: So, you know, with the early sunlight hitting it before sunrise and just the way the atmosphere is. So this could definitely be worth checking out.
2: 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I learned that a faithful steward manages resources wisely. He's humble, teachable, and works as unto the Lord with excellence. He learns to be content, exercises self-control, and chooses a lifestyle with margin to give generously. A faithful steward seeks to live debt-free, knowing that the borrower is a servant to the lender. He spends less than he earns, saves and invests for the future. He's known for transparency, honesty, and complete integrity. 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
1: And let's help you get where you're going this morning with Z88.3 Stress Saver Traffic. And we are looking pretty good on I-4, not seeing any problems eastbound or westbound. The toll roads are in pretty good shape too, but we do have some construction on the turnpike headed southbound, just past Canoe Creek Service Plaza. The right lane is blocked. I-95 and I-75 looking great, and SunRail trains are running on time. That's Z88.3 Stress Saver Traffic.
0: No rain this morning. It's a dry start to the day. We're looking at, though, a 50% chance for showers and thunderstorms later this afternoon. High of 95, a lot like yesterday. Tonight, a low of 75.
1: 77 currently in Melbourne, 77 in Daytona. It's 75 in Ocala, and Orlando has 77.
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0: 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We're Ellis and Tyler.
1: Oh, beautiful launch this morning. Here's Toby Mac.
2: 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Yeah. 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

0: Hi, I'm Joel from Z88.3 at Third Shift, and if you've listened to the Z for a while, you've probably had that one song pop up at the exact moment that you needed it. And you know what? It's not by coincidence. It's a God thing. And if you ask Lynette, she'll tell you that too.
1: For the Z, some of the hardest moments, I hear some of those encouraging songs. They just remind me of who I am, the identity that my family and my friends and God himself through his word has spoken into my life. And so listening to the music of the Z, it's not by happenstance. I believe that the Lord orders our steps, and I've been encouraged. I've cried, I've laughed, I've remembered who I am, I've been emboldened, I've been reminded that there are other people in the world who believe like I believe, just from the songs that are played.
0: The Z's fundraiser begins on Monday, September 14th, and we're inviting you to jump in and be a part of what God is doing through the Z, because none of it is possible without you. Lord.

0: 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We're Ellis and Tyler at 549.
1: And if you're driving this morning, man, we're looking good around Central Florida. I-4 is problem-free. Nothing to tell you about on 408, Beachline, Greenway, Western Expressway, all looking good. We do have some construction on the Turnpike southbound just past Canoe Creek Service Plaza. The right lane is blocked. And Sunrail looking good with all trains on time. That's Z88.3, Stress Saver Traffic.
0: Nice start to the day. Like yesterday, we have a 50% chance for those showers and thunderstorms, high in the mid-90s. But with that heat index, going to feel more like 103 this afternoon.
1: It is 77 currently in Melbourne, 77 in Daytona. Ocala has 75, and it's 77 in Orlando with Danny Gokey and I Got You.

0: 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We're Ellis and Tyler.
1: And here's the latest. If you're getting on I-4, it looks great. We don't have any issues eastbound or westbound as of yet. The toll roads are good. I-95 and I-75 are both clear in both directions. And if you're taking Sunrail to get into town, they're all running on time. That's Z88.3, Stress Saver Traffic.
0: Well, it can be tough but necessary as a family to sit down and talk about the budget, especially with prices up for so many things. Sometimes you have to decide what can be cut. Our leaders have to go through the same process. A proposed budget has been released by the Altamont Springs city manager suggesting to end the annual Red Hot and Boom 4th of July event due to rising costs, persistent inflation, and the impact that the large crowd has on surrounding businesses. It's been going on for about 30 years. Another suggestion was shutting down Altamont's popular library on Maitland Avenue. These are just proposed ideas. City commissioners are expected to vote on this final budget next month. And a future Christmas Hallmark movie could be filmed right here in our community. The town of Winter Garden has been named a finalist in Hallmark's Merriest Christmas Towns contest. We're only one of 25 towns across the U.S. that are a part of this, and the only Florida town in the running. Fans can vote to have Winter Garden crowned Merriest Christmas Town. We could become the filming location for a future Hallmark movie. You can go to Hallmark's website to vote. But they have different holiday themed events every year, including Light Up Winter Garden, their tree lighting.
1: You know, that could be a really cool idea, even though I have to admit, Plant Street would look kind of weird with snow on it. And I think you must have snow, at least in the last scene of a Hallmark movie. I think that's the law.
0: I would totally sign up to be an extra in that movie just to see it all happen.
1: I would too, and I could see myself now. Hey, look, across the street. That's the girl from the big city who's going to fall in love by the end of the movie.
0: Don't ruin my chances of being an extra.
1: They'll probably tell us the film is being held in a coy. Your Z88.3 Z-Land forecast. We're looking at sunshine today with a chance of showers and thunder showers. High today, making it right into the low 90s. Right now, 77 in Melbourne, 78 in Orlando.
0: And here's a positive thought. Psalm 119:50 says, "Your promise revives me. It comforts me in all my troubles."
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1: And this is the time of morning we just stop everything we're doing for a few minutes and talk to our Father in Heaven as a community, together, in prayer. So we invite you to join us this morning. Dear Heavenly Father, we thank you for once again opening our eyes and giving us life and breath and this gift of a brand new morning. And whatever's ahead of us today, Lord, we thank you for being with us every step of the way to guide us and to protect us today, Lord. Asking you just to fill our hearts with joy as we start this brand new day, Lord, and just let us reflect your light out into the world. Asking you, Lord, to watch over our kids as they head to school today. Just keep them safe. Just let them be a blessing to everyone they encounter. And asking you to bless our teachers, Lord, our principals, our guidance counselors, our bus drivers, our custodians, our crossing guards, and everybody else who spends time with our children today. Asking you to watch over our families, Lord, and protect our marriages when we know the enemy would just love to destroy. Just asking you to fill our hearts with love today and help us see others the way you see them. And help us to watch our words today, that we may say things that are kind, that are uplifting, and not hurtful, and tear people down. It just seems like the world just enjoys people saying things that tear others down. That's not what we want, Lord. We want to be more like you. So help us, Lord, to be more like you today. For those who are hurting, Lord, for those who are dealing with medical problems and health issues, for those who are just dealing with loss and just feeling broken today, we're just asking you, Lord, to provide health, to provide healing, to provide comfort for those who need it. And for those who are just in situations where it looks impossible in man's eyes, we're asking you, Lord, just to step in today and make a way as only you can do, because we are so thankful we serve the God of the impossible. Asking you, Lord, to open more eyes today so that more people would see that you are God and you are good and you are our only hope. And just help us to stay focused on you today. With all the distractions the world throws in front of us, we don't want that. We want more of you. So we thank you, Lord, and we give you this day. In Jesus' name we pray. Amen.
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1: Hey, the latest on our drive this morning. I-4 looking great. No problems to report on 408, Beachline, Greenway, Western Expressway, Turnpike, and any other toll roads I may have missed. They all look great. I-95 and I-75 are up to speed. And if you're taking SunRail to get downtown or maybe over to Advent Health, things look fine this morning. All trains on time. That's Z88.3, Stress Saver Traffic.
0: A dry start to the day, and it's gonna be a nice morning, sunshine, but a 50% chance for showers and thunderstorms for our afternoon hours, heating up to a high once again of 95.
1: 77 currently in Melbourne, 77 in Daytona, Ocala hanging out at 75, and in Orlando, it's 78. Here's Hillsong United and Oceans on Z88.3.

0: Have you ever felt completely alone or like God was incredibly distant? Hi, I'm Elise from Z88.3 Middays. Michelle felt that exact same heartbreak during her darkest season. But listen to how the music right here on Z88.3 reminded her that he never leaves our side.
1: I have been listening to the Z, I can't even tell you, for so long. And I have been so blessed by the beautiful songs, the messages of hope. I am a recovering alcoholic. It was a hard road for a while, and I really thought that God had left my side, but he was with me through the whole thing, and I see that so clearly now.
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1: And checking our drive with Z88.3's Stress Saver Traffic. I-4, not bad this morning. A little tap of the brakes on I-4 eastbound right by Princeton. I-4 westbound looks good. No problems on any of our toll roads this morning. I-95 and I-75 are both up to speed. And not seeing any issues with SunRail. That's Z88.3, Stress Saver Traffic.
0: Well, this is the week that Walmart takes another step towards the digital world. Customers can make purchases using Apple Pay and other tap-to-pay methods. They rolled this out yesterday at select stores across the country, but Walmart does intend to bring tap-to-pay to all Walmart and Sam's Club locations by the end of this year. This will also soon be an option at their gas stations. And it does not matter that much of the country has been dealing with hot temperatures and that again today we are going to have a heat index in the triple digits. It's fall at Starbucks. The iconic pumpkin spice latte returns today along with many other things. The iced pumpkin cream shaken espresso. In case you are hot and you want something to cool you off, there's the iced pumpkin cream matcha, pumpkin spice chai, something new this year as well as the chider. It's a chai drink inspired by the flavors of apple cider.
1: Good, man. And I think I'm going to go over to Pep Boys today and see if I can get some pumpkin spice radiator fluid for my car.
0: Oh, good. Please don't eat that.
1: Your Z88.3 Z-Land forecast. Sunshine today with a chance of afternoon showers and thunder showers. We're looking at about a 20% chance of rain. Expect a high right about 95 and a heat index of 103. 77 in Melbourne, 78 in Orlando.
0: And here's a positive thought. It comes from 1 Chronicles 16:11. And it says, look to the Lord in his strength. Seek his face always.

0: Z88.3 644. Good morning. We're Ellis and Tyler.
1: And today, the National Park Service is celebrating its 110th birthday.
0: Happy birthday.
1: It's amazing because the parks really don't look a day over about 102. The parks were established August 25th, 1916, when President Woodrow Wilson signed the National Park Service Act to preserve these special places in our country. And if you had a chance to visit some of our national

0: National parks, you know, they are amazing. Yosemite, Yellowstone, Grand Canyon.
1: I went to Zion over the summer.
0: Zion is amazing. I'm amazed you didn't hop over one park and go to Arches National Park in Utah.
1: No, but I did something else. The Valley of Fire.
0: Oh, with all the red.
1: Yeah.
0: Yeah. Oh, it's amazing. So much cool stuff. If you haven't had a chance to go out and really explore some of our national parks, I would just encourage you to do so. Maybe even do some camping in some of the parks if you're able to. I used to go camping in the parks all the time. These days, I don't really like sleeping on the ground anymore, so I haven't done that much recently. But I remember the first time I went to a national park and I decided I was going to go camping. It was at Great Smoky Mountain National Park.
1: Okay.
0: Up in North Carolina and in Tennessee. Just a massive park, beautiful mountains. Some of the most dangerous roads I've ever driven on in my life, going around some of those sharp mountain roads. And I remember camping. And we had, my wife and I had the very last camping spot at the edge of this dirt road. And we were so excited. It's like, yeah, we got our own little area over here. And then we noticed next to our tent, well, maybe not right next to it, about maybe 20, 30 feet away, there was this big metal thing that looked like a mesh giant trash can, you know, wire mesh, but it was turned on its side. And we didn't know what that was. So early in the evening, we did a tour around the campsite. We had one of the rangers show us around. And we walked past this giant trash can looking thing. And I asked the ranger, what's that thing over there? Yeah, that's a bear trap, just in case the bears come into the campground.
1: Oh.
0: And I'm thinking, the bears can come into the campground?
1: It is their land.
0: I guess so. They were there before I was. But I got to tell you, it led to one of the most uncomfortable nights of sleep I've ever had in my life. Because every time I heard anything move outside my tent, like, was that a bear? Was he getting in the trap? What was going on? I think I slept a total of 45 minutes that night.
2: The first time you do something, it's kind of awkward, isn't it? Well, the first time I ever preached, thousands were saved and hundreds were healed. Actually, that's not what happened. It was in a little church in the mountains of North Carolina, and I had 3 pages of sermon notes and lost the middle page. What did I do? I stood there and grinned at them and was happy because it was obvious that God had not called me to be a preacher. I was released. Some thousands of sermons later, I'm an example of if you want to make God laugh, tell him your plans. Now, if I lose my notes, I just keep talking until something comes to mind. I'm Steve Brown. You think about that. Share what you just heard with a friend. Go to youthinkaboutthat.com.
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0: And if you're driving around Central Florida this morning, this is a good time to be going around because we are accident-free. However, there are some slow spots on I-4 eastbound, 532 to 417 at Celebration, about an 11-minute run. And then over on I-4 westbound, you'll notice right around DeBerry, Deltona to the bridge, things slow down for about 5 minutes. And then on the other side of the bridge, around 46A, you'll see brake lights to Lake Mary, about 8 minutes to make that run. 408, Beachline, Greenway, Western Expressway, Turnpike, 414, 451, 453, they all look just fine. And I-95 and I-75 up to speed. Sunrail, no problems. That's Z88.3, stress-saver traffic.
1: Getting light outside, no rain to have to drive through right now, so that's great. About a 50% chance for showers and thunderstorms later this afternoon. We'll be watching it. Getting you weather warnings first to help you keep your family safe. Still going to be hot. 94, 95 degrees. That heat index up to 103.
0: 77 currently in Melbourne, 77 in Daytona, 75 in Ocala, and 78 in Orlando. All right, let's get moving with Jack Cassidy. Let Go, Let God on Z88.3. My

0: On the night you're falling all to pieces, you can bring your lonely heart to Jesus. What if I told you that I believe it?
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0: 88.3. It's just about 7 o'clock. Hope you're having a great start to the day. We're Ellis and Tyler.
1: And we are just getting word of an accident on I-4 eastbound. You'll find this wreck right as you're approaching the St. John's River Bridge, and the accident is on the right shoulder. If you're on I-4 westbound, be prepared for a bit of a slowdown to Barry Deltona to the St. John's River Bridge. That's about 5 minutes. And then 46A to pass Lake Mary Boulevard. That's about 8. Now, if you're on 408, expect a little bit of a slowdown in the eastbound lanes. Kirkman Road to John Young Parkway is about a 7-minute run. And then on 408 westbound, got a little congestion from Conway to I-4, about 7 minutes to work your way through. The other toll roads look great. I-95 and I-75 are problem-free. And if you're about to hop on Sunrail this morning, go right ahead. All of our trains are running according to schedule. That's Z88.3 Stress Saver Traffic.
0: Well, if you have a dog, you probably consider him or her part of the family. Our pets are so special to us. Whenever we hear about recalls that could affect them, we try to let you know about it. Two popular dog food brands have issued recalls over concerns that their products could be contaminated. Fromm's Wet Canned Dog Food and Oma's Pride were recalled. There are several products under each one. If you want to go through just to make sure it's not something you're serving your dog, producer Sierra has more about this under the news section at ZRadio.com. Well, congratulations to Southern Hill Farms in Claremont. They were just ranked number 2 on a list of the country's best sunflower festivals. I've always wanted to go to this. Sunflowers are my absolute favorite. The farm has 35 acres dedicated to sunflowers. Southern Hill Farms has their fall festival in September. And if you've been able to experiment with a 3D printer much, they're pretty cool. You can make all kinds of things. A NASA-funded project is working on something unusual: cookies produced from upcycled plastic. This would be to feed astronauts on future space missions. The technology uses specially designed yeast to transform plastics and agricultural waste into edible proteins, fats, and flavorings. The resulting slurry, they say, is passed through a 3D printer to create a disc-shaped cookie. They have yet to get the approval to eat it. But they said it smells really good and that it's safe to eat. And really, the point of this is when an astronaut goes to Mars, the round trip could take 3 years. So they're trying to find ways to be able to sustain and figure out ways to feed them for that long.
1: Well, great. Now I got a place to send all those plastic shopping bags I've been hoarding for the last 30 years. Bon appetit.
0: It can't be that type of... I mean, I'm guessing because NASA scientists are smarter than I am, that this is not at all what I'm thinking it is. Because I think that this is bad for you. But I know they're smart, so they're figuring it out and it's going to be fine, but I don't know. I thought claustrophobia would be my biggest reason for not wanting to be an astronaut, but maybe it's
1: you know
0: this.
1: What? I'm going to stick with chocolate chip cookies from now on.
0: Yeah.
1: Just saying. Your Z88.3 Z-Land forecast. Sunshine today with a slight chance of afternoon showers and thunder showers. I can't get that out of my head now. We'll see a high today right about 95 and a heat index of 103. 77 currently in Melbourne, 75 in Orlando.
0: And here's a positive thought. 1 John 3:18, let us not love with words or tongue, but with actions and in truth.
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1: And in the next, one of our famous afternoon thunderstorms.
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1: And I had to get a little bit of a chuckle this morning when I went over to the National Day Calendar. It just tells you things that are going on today. And I saw that today is National Kiss and Makeup Day. Just a day to remind us maybe this is the day we end those quarrels and arguments and fight. And instead, use some compromise, come to an agreement, and make up with that person who was probably a big part of your life.
0: I've learned over the years that there are some disagreements that only Jesus can handle.
1: That is so
0: that
1: true.
0: That I'm like, I got to give this to the Lord because it's too big for me, and I have too much of all the bad stuff to get past it, whether it's pride or selfishness or anger, whatever, bitterness. Whenever we're offended, it is hard to move on. Mm-hmm. And so maybe this day is a day that you just think about what you can do to let go of the things that you can control, the bitterness, the all that stuff, to work towards making peace with someone.
1: And sometimes just making that first move is all it takes to really thaw the relationship. Mm-hmm. Sometimes I've even seen where the other person is just thankful that somebody decided to do something to decide to make things better. So maybe this could be that day if you have a family member you haven't talked to in a while. Today, maybe restore that relationship.
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1: All right, let's help get you where you're going with Z88.3 Stress Saver Traffic. If you are on I-4 eastbound, we got some congestion, 532 to 417 in Celebration. That's an 11-minute run. And then Kaylee to Colonial will cost you 8. I-4 westbound to Barry Daltona to 1792 in Sanford's about 10 minutes. Over the bridge, you're okay. And then you're going to find things slow down 46A to Lake Mary Boulevard. And 408 eastbound. Kirkland to John Young Parkway is a bit sluggish, about 7 minutes to make that run. If you're taking SunRail this morning, go right ahead. There are no delays. Just remember to tap in and tap out so you don't get charged for the entire length of the railway. That's Z88.3 Stress Saver Traffic.
0: Well, it was a dry start for the most part, but now we're dealing with pretty heavy weather, heavy storms making their way through northern Marion County, Palm Coast area, getting a bit of rain. And we've got a 50% chance for more of it throughout the afternoon, a high today of 95.
1: 77 currently in Melbourne, 77 in Daytona, 75 in Ocala, and 75 in Orlando. Tarin Wells, God's not done with you. 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

0: Hi, this is Paco from Z88.3 Evenings. Veronica was just telling me about how sometimes the Z helps keep her family close together.
1: What's really so touching is my family, I miss them because they're in North Carolina, and I'm here in Florida now. I moved here. And my granddaughter, I asked her, I texted her, and I said, how you doing? This is the one in North Carolina. And I said, how you doing, Kaylee? And she said, I'm in the garage. And she just has moved into her home. And she said, I'm in the garage, and I'm listening to the Z. And I texted some of the words to the song, and then she texted me back some of the words to the song that we were both listening to from the Z. And the Z keeps us connected. I feel so good when I get to talk to them, and we talk about the Z. And she'll say, Paco was so funny. Did you hear what he said? And it's so cool. I love it.
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1: And the latest on the drive, not too bad this morning. I-4 eastbound, going to be a little slow. 532 to 417 in Celebration. Cayley Avenue to Colonial will cost you about 8 minutes. Now, if you're on I-4 westbound, be prepared to ride your brakes right around to Barry Deltona to 1792 in Sanford. And then it slows again, 46A to Lake Mary Boulevard. If you're planning to take our toll roads, go ahead. They're looking great this morning. I-95 and I-75 problem-free, and Sunrail trains are running on time. That's Z88.3, stress-saver traffic.
0: Well, it can be tough but necessary as a family to sit down and talk about the budget, especially with prices up for so many things. Sometimes you have to decide what can be cut. Our leaders have to go through the same process. A proposed budget has been released by the Altamont Springs city manager, suggesting to end the annual Red Hot and Boom event due to rising costs, persistent inflation, and the impact the large crowd has on surrounding businesses. It's been going on for close to 30 years. Another suggestion was shutting down Altamont's popular library on Maitland Avenue. This is just a proposal. City commissioners are expected to vote on the final budget next month. And a future Christmas Hallmark movie could be filmed right here in our community. The town of Winter Garden has been named a finalist in Hallmark's Merriest Christmas Towns contest. They were one of 25 towns across the U.S. that are part of the contest and the only one in Florida in the running. So fans can vote to have their city crowned Merriest Christmas Town, and we could become the filming location for a future Hallmark movie. I will say that, you know, when you watch a Hallmark movie or something that's like that, maybe on one of the other channels, it gives you that feel good. You finish it going, ah, that's so nice. And Winter Garden kind of gives me that same feeling too when I go to visit.
1: Yeah, I just see Winter Garden having so many great places to film a Hallmark Christmas movie, like the gazebo right there on Plant Street, maybe driving right past the church right there by Dillard and Plant, maybe watching the gizzard shad swim by on Lake Apopka down by Tildenville Elementary School.
0: Okay.
1: All right, maybe we can eliminate that scene. That may not help the movie.
0: Hey, you never know.
1: Okay, Gizzard Shad in the movie, then.
0: I want to sign up to be an extra. I hope they so if you want to vote for Winter Garden to win this, you can go to Hallmark's website, and we could be the Merriest Christmas Town.
1: 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Sunshine today with a chance of showers and thunder showers. Should make it up to about 95 degrees with a heat index of 103. Right now, we've got some showers coming down. You're going to find it mainly in, West Eastern Marion, Putnam, and coming into Flagler County, 77 in Melbourne, 75 in Orlando.
0: And here's a positive thought. 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It comforts me in all my troubles.

0: 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That's Cochran & Company. Played it for our friend Chris.
1: Oh, morning, Chris. 740. Sunshine looks gorgeous.
0: 739. That's Cochran & Company. Played it for our friend Chris.
1: Oh, morning, Chris. 740. Sunshine looks gorgeous. Enjoy the morning.

0: Z88.3 with Elevation Worship. 743 where Ellis and Tyler and some parts of Central Florida, absolutely gorgeous. And then there's parts where it is really tough to see right now.
1: Yeah, we got some heavy rain and strong thunderstorms affecting northeastern Marion County and southeastern Putnam counties. These storms are providing wind gusts around 40 miles an hour. Minor flooding is possible due to the heavy rain. And the National Weather Service is even saying there's a possibility that tree limbs could blow down and unsecured objects could blow around because of these strong winds. So if you're around Crescent City, Pomona Park, Andalusia, Lake Delancey, Fruitland, Lake Como, and Georgetown, we are talking about your area.
0: It's just not something we're used to dealing with first thing in the morning as the kids are walking and biking, waiting at bus stops. And so, yes, if you're in this area, hang on a bit. If you're, you know, still at the house, maybe waiting till this passes through. But we got a lot of lightning with it, too. So just know that your Z is here. We're watching it, getting you weather warnings first to help you keep your family safe.
2: Hi, this is Pastor Joel Hunter with a question. Do we have to be bright all the time to be valuable? A man bought an old car and he was worried that his car wouldn't pass the safety check if he was stopped by the police. So he asked his friend to check if his turn signal was working. His friend stood behind the car and said, "Yes, no, yes, no, yes, no." We don't need to be always on to work right. God knows we're not perfect, and it's normal for us not to perform our best at times. James 3:2 says, "For we all stumble in many ways, but God can use us just as we are." So let's go help somebody.
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1: All right, latest on our drive this morning. We have no accidents reported around Central Florida. That's great news. But we do have some delays. I-4 eastbound's a bit slow, 532 to 417 at Celebration. And then about the time you get

0: The John Young Parkway, brake lights are waiting for you, and you swim with them through downtown to Colonial. That's about 13 minutes of swimming. And then I-4 westbound to Barrie Deltona to 1792 in Sanford's about a 10-minute run. However, you pick up speed and you slow down again once you get to 46A. Lake Mary Boulevard is where that starts to relieve itself. You're going to find about 8 minutes making it through that stretch. The toll roads looking pretty good this morning. I-95 and I-75 in pretty good shape, and SunRail trains are running on time. That's Z88.3 Stress Saver Traffic.
1: Starting the morning with heavy rain near Crescent City, downpours, strong wind gusts, so please be careful if you're in that area. We have a 50% chance for a lot of Central Florida to be dealing with that later today, and it's still going to be hot, high of 95 degrees.
0: All right, we got that heavy rain coming down around Central Flagler County, northeastern Marion, and southeastern Putnam County, so please drive carefully. 77 in Melbourne, 77 in Daytona, 75 in Ocala, and 75 in Orlando. Oh, Caleb and John now. This is finished.

0: Z88.3, Caleb and John, and finished. It is 7:49. It is Tuesday morning. It is August 25th. Oh my goodness. It is almost September. We're going to celebrate today with some friends.
1: Elise turns 13. Happy 50th to Lisa. Ezra, 16.
0: I'm sorry. I'm just still flabbergasted. It's almost September. If you're Scott, we want to say happy birthday to you. 56 today. Joel, 25. And Haley turns 29.
1: Happy 37th to Amber. Eli's 12. Leah turns 6.
0: And a big old happy birthday from our friends at WonderWorks Orlando. We've got 4 tickets, and it gives you all-day access to everything at WonderWorks, including the ropes course, laser tag, 4D movie, and more. Just be caller number 12.
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0: Z88.3. Good morning, Ellis and Tyler here. Who's this?
1: This is Carla.
2: Hi, Carla. You did it, darling. You are our winner.
1: Thank you so much. I listen to you every morning, and I cannot start my day without you.
0: Aww. Oh, we're thankful we can be there for you. And we've got tickets, a 4-pack of tickets to Wonderworks Orlando.
1: Thank you so much. Have a blessed day.

0: 88.3, 8 o'clock. We're Ellis and Tyler. If you are in Crescent City, I am so sorry about the weather that you're having to endure right now. Downpours, and it's making a mess of so many roads in that area. How are things on I-4?
1: I-4 is actually in pretty good shape. We don't have any accidents. Few slowdowns, as you would expect. I-4 eastbound's kind of slow. 532 to 417 in Celebration. Then when you get to JYP, you're tapping your brakes all the way to Colonial as you pass through downtown. That's a 13-minute run. Over on I-4 westbound, you got some congestion to Barrie Deltona over the bridge to Sanford at 1792. You pick up speed for a minute or two till you hit 46A, where it slows down again till you get past Lake Mary Boulevard. That is an 8-minute run. The toll roads are in pretty good shape this morning. I-75 looking good, but there is a crash on northbound I-95. As you're approaching Ellis Road in Melbourne, the left shoulder is where you're going to find the accident. Sunrail, problem free. And that's Z88.3, Stress Saver Traffic.
0: Well, this is the week that Walmart takes another step towards the digital world. Customers can make purchases using Apple Pay and other tap-to-pay methods. They started this yesterday at select stores across the country, but Walmart intends to bring tap-to-pay at all Walmart and Sam's Club locations by the end of this year. They're also going to be adding that option at their gas stations. And it does not matter that much of the country has been dealing with hot temperatures. And that again today, we're going to have a heat index in the triple digits. It's fall at Starbucks. The iconic pumpkin spice latte returns today. There's other things, too, that you can enjoy if you don't like the regular pumpkin spice latte. There's an iced pumpkin cream shaken espresso, an iced pumpkin cream matcha, pumpkin spice chai. There's even a chider this year, which is a chai drink. Now that word sounds weird to me. I feel like I'm saying it wrong. It's inspired by flavors of apple cider. That's something a little bit different if you don't like the pumpkin stuff at all. There's also different snacks you can try out. And there's even merchandise this year if you want to wear your PSL.
1: You know, one thing I noticed, like when I live around Western New York, Rochester, Buffalo, it seems like once the pumpkin spice came out, it somehow brought the cooler weather with it. I don't know why it doesn't seem to work that way here.
0: Nope, we have a heat index today of 103.
1: I bet your Buffalo doesn't. We're looking at sunshine today. I should make it up to about 95. And then clear tonight as we drop down to 78. We got showers that are coming down. You will see it in Flagler County as well as northeastern Marion and Putnam counties. It's just kind of sitting there with heavy rain, thunder, lightning, and strong winds. 78 currently in Melbourne, 77 in Orlando.
0: And here's a positive thought. 1 Chronicles 16:11. Look to the Lord and his strength. Seek his face always.
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1: Well, I am so glad we get to talk to our friends at Advent Health Centric Care. They let us know what's going around Central Florida, what we're dealing with, and how our families can manage. Our guest this morning is Dr. Timothy Hendricks, the Chief Medical Officer at Centric Care. And good morning, Dr. Hendricks, and what's going around?
2: Hey, good morning. Well, last week we were talking about an increase in these viruses, flu and COVID. Well, we're still seeing more COVID. So we went from like 250 cases in Central Florida of COVID last week, and now we're up to 350. So we are seeing cases of COVID. You may have known somebody or somebody in your family come down with a flu-like illness. So it could be the flu, could be COVID. So fever, congestion, body aches, cough, headache, fatigue, all those typical flu-like symptoms could be either COVID or influenza. It's important to get it diagnosed because there are treatments for both. You know, we have an antiviral for influenza to help you feel better faster. We also have an antiviral for COVID that'll help to keep you out of the hospital if you're at high risk. So it's important to get into Centric Care, get that checked out, because as we get into the school year, we're going to see these things continue to increase. And remember, every year, for the last few years, we've seen a summer wave of COVID. So this is kind of our late summer wave of COVID that's starting up. We don't know if it's going to get much busier, but it's best to be prepared and be able to recognize those symptoms to get it checked out.
0: 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Thanks so much, Dr. Hendricks.
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1: And let's get you where you're going with Z88.3 Stress Saver Traffic. No accidents on I-4. That's always good news. But it is a little slow on I-4 eastbound, 532 to 417, about 11 minutes. Then Osceola Parkway slows down to you clear 528. We're looking at 21 minutes to make that run. Now, over on I-4 westbound, DeBary Deltona to 1792 in Sanford's kind of slow, about 10 minutes to make that run. And then once you get to 46A, back on your brakes till you get past Lake Mary Boulevard. That's 8 minutes. The toll roads, mostly in good shape. Only one problem, and that is on 408 eastbound as you're approaching Hiawassee Road, the accident on the left shoulder. I-95 and I-75 looking good, and SunRail trains are running on time. That's Z88.3 Stress Saver Traffic.
0: Sunshine for most of Central Florida. However, near Crescent City, downpours. If you are driving out of Marion County into Flagler, going to be dealing with it. And it's just kind of sitting there. It's not moving very much. And so I'm sorry if you're having to go through that. We do have a 50% chance for more showers and thunderstorms across Central Florida throughout the afternoon. High today of 95.
1: Hey, if you're in Volusia County, that storm could bring you wind gusts up to 50 miles an hour along with that heavy rain. So drive carefully. 78 in Melbourne, 77 in Daytona, 75 in Ocala, and 77 in Orlando. Thank you so much for letting us be a part of your morning. Franny Cash now, and Jesus all along.

0: Here at the Z, you hear us talk a lot about those little ears in the backseat. They're a big part of your Z. Hey, it's Shadow from Z88.3 Afternoons, and I'll never forget the call we got from little Josiah.
1: Well, I convinced my mom to go to church after so long, so I'm happy about that.
0: And how does mom like it?
1: She loves it.
0: It's amazing what's happening right here in Central Florida, and the music on the Z is a big part of it. Your Z's fundraiser starts September the 14th. Please keep the prayers coming.

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1: And if you're driving on I-4, it's the same old mess. I-4 eastbound is going to be a little slow because of a crash. Eastbound I-4 approaching Amelia. That ramp, in fact, is blocked. And then you got the normal slow-moving cars on I-4 eastbound from 532 to 417. You're back on your brakes. Osceola Parkway to 528 for 20 minutes. John Young Parkway through downtown to Colonial about 13 minutes. Now, I-4 westbound to Barry Deltona to the bridge into Sanford. About 10 minutes. And then you slow down again right around 46A to just past Lake Mary Boulevard. That's an 8-minute run. And a crash slowing things on eastbound 408 right as you're coming up on Hiawassee Road. Got an accident. It's off on the left shoulder. Sunrail on time. And that's Z88.3 Stress Saver Traffic.
0: If you have a dog, you probably consider him or her a part of the family. Our pets are so special. Whenever we hear about recalls that could affect them, we try to let you know about it. Two popular dog food brands have issued recalls over concerns that products may be contaminated. Fromm's Wet Canned Dog Food and Oma's Pride were recalled. There are several products under each one. If you want to go through just to make sure it's not something that you're serving your dog, producer Sierra has more about this under the news section at zradio.com. Congratulations to Southern Hill Farms in Claremont. They were just ranked number 2 on a list of the country's best sunflower festivals. And I've always wanted to go there to see these sunflowers because I've seen pictures online, families going and getting their pictures done, and just gorgeous. The farm has 35 acres dedicated to sunflowers. Southern Hill Farms has their fall festival in September. And if you've been able to experiment much with a 3D printer, they're pretty cool. You can make all kinds of things. A NASA-funded project is working on something a bit unusual, though. Cookies. Produced from upcycled plastic. This would be fed to astronauts on future space missions. The technology uses specially designed yeast to transform plastics and agricultural waste into edible proteins, fats, and flavorings. The resulting slurry, they say, is passed through a 3D printer to create a disc-shaped cookie. They have yet to taste this. They haven't gotten signed off to taste it, but they say it smells really good. And it's safe. They're really hoping that this can happen. When an astronaut goes to Mars, they have to survive in extreme conditions. And it is a 3-year mission at times. And so they're trying to figure out different ways to sustain. And I don't know.
1: You know, I had been thinking about making a career change.
0: Really?
1: From this show to becoming an astronaut. You've just changed my mind. Going to stay here where I can get chocolate chip cookies and Doritos, not printed by a 3D printer.
0: Sorry, NASA.
1: You're lost.
0: Lost a good one.
1: Your Z88.3 Z-Land forecast. Sunshine today with a chance of showers and thunder showers. Ooh, is my Philly accent's coming out.
0: It flips out sometimes, doesn't it?
1: High right around 95 degrees.
0: Down the shore.
1: I'm going to go shopping at the Acme. Chance of rain about 20% and a heat index today making it up to 103. Right now, we've got 79 in Melbourne, 77 in Orlando.
0: And here's a positive thought. 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It comforts me in all my troubles.

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Z88.3, 842, Tuesday morning with Ellis and Tyler. So glad we can start it together with great songs of encouragement. Like this one from Andrew Rip. It's Breakdown.

0: Z88.3, Andrew Rip and Breakdown. It's 8:46. We're Ellis and Tyler. And if you ever feel like, man, I feel like everyone around me is sunshine and happy, and I don't know why I'm so gloomy. I'm wondering if that's how our friends over at Crescent in Crescent City are feeling this morning, because it is literally downpouring in some of these places where the rest of Central Florida is gorgeous.
1: Right, pretty much southern Putnam County is where the rain is. There's some spots where it's a

0: a little heavy, but it has basically been raining there for the last couple of hours. Yeah. And we're talking about some areas where there's some potential flooding possible because of this rain coming down. It's just been a tough morning if you're in that area.
1: I'm thinking about the crossing guards who are having to, they got their little rain jacket on. They're trying to navigate getting the kids safely to school, standing in the rain. We're thinking about you guys too, and hopefully it clears out. We do have another chance, another round of showers moving across Central Florida this afternoon.
0: Right, so just be ready for that, and if anything turns severe, our promise to you here at Z88.3 is to get you those weather warnings first to help you keep your family safe.
2: I didn't want to move, but I made a friend at my new school. 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
0: All right, if you're driving on I-4, you're going to find things a little slow on I-4 eastbound as you're approaching Amelia Street. And the reason why is there's an accident that actually has that Amelia Street ramp closed. So your best alternate, Colonial's off-ramp. Otherwise, I-4 looking pretty normal. If you're driving eastbound, get set to pump your brakes right around 532 to 417 in Celebration. And Osceola Parkway to 528 is about a 21-minute run. John Young to Colonial, 13 minutes. Now, if you're on I-4 westbound, you're going to be on those brakes from DeBerry-Deltona towards the bridge. About 5 minutes of congestion to get through. Then on the other side at 46A, more brake lights, and they're with you till you get past Lake Mary. That's an 8-minute run. And if you're planning to make a run on 408, be prepared for some slow-moving cars because of a wreck near Hiawassee. That's Z88.3 Stress Saver Traffic.
1: Sunshine for the most part. There's still showers around Crescent City. It's starting to clear out a little bit. 50% chance for more of it this afternoon, and still hot. 95 degrees this afternoon. That heat index going to make it feel more like 103.
0: It is 78 in Melbourne, 77 in Daytona, 75 in Ocala, 77 in Orlando. I have for years wondered, why is it when you're in other parts of the country, New York, Chicago, D.C., when it's raining, everybody brings out their umbrellas. Why is it here in Florida we think, oh, I got this, I can run between the raindrops without an umbrella?
1: Well, because most of the time it doesn't last long. It's over in 5 minutes.
0: So you leave the car, it's raining, and by the time you get to the building, it's stopped.
1: Hey, I'm just thankful I have an umbrella in my car now. Don't always use it.
0: But it's there.
1: It's there. That's not always the case.
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0: Z88.3, Chandler Moore. God, I'm just grateful. It's 9 o'clock. We're Ellis and Tyler.
1: Hey, if you're driving this morning and you are on I-4 headed eastbound, we've got a crash right as you're approaching Amelia Street and its off-ramp. And because of that, the off-ramp is shut down. So Colonial Drive's off-ramp is where you should head. And you'll find on E-54 eastbound, things a little slow, Osceola Parkway to 528. That's a 21-minute run. Also, I-4 westbound, you're on your brakes from 46A to Lake Mary Boulevard. That's about 8 minutes to get through. Toll roads looking good, and SunRail trains are running on time. That's Z88.3, Stress Saver Traffic.
0: Hope you're having a great start to the day. It can be tough to budget things with the family, but of course necessary to sit down and have those conversations, especially, you know, with prices going up. Sometimes you just have to decide what is going to be cut. Our leaders have to go through the same process. A proposed budget has been released by the Altamont Springs city manager suggesting to end the annual red hot and boom event due to rising costs, persistent inflation, and the impact the large crowd has on surrounding businesses. I know for many families, it's tradition to go to this. It's been happening for close to 30 years. Another suggestion was shutting down Altamont's popular library on Maitland Avenue. These are both just proposals. City commissioners are expected to vote on the final budget next month. And a future Christmas Hallmark movie could be filmed right here in our community. The town of Winter Garden has been named a finalist in Hallmark's Merriest Christmas Towns. Winter Garden is one of 25 towns across the country that are part of this, the only Florida town to be in the running. You can vote. You can go to Hallmark's website these next couple of weeks and vote to have Winter Garden win this. And then they could be considered as a place to film for our next Hallmark movie. They have a number of holiday-themed events, including their yearly light-up Winter Garden tree lighting, and so I could see it. It's just a charming city.
1: You know, I could see how this movie in Winter Garden could play out in my mind. I can see the girl from the big city coming back home to Winter Garden, and as she's walking right in front of the Plant Street Grill, she sees this guy. But they argue and they don't hit it off. Later on, in front of Winter Garden City Hall, they bump into each other again and they again argue. But when they bump into each other outside of Pizzeria Uno, they decide they are meant to be together. They hug, they kiss, the snow begins to fall and fade to black.
0: It does sound nice.
1: Yeah.
0: What about, it's not gonna be able to snow in Florida though. You know what? I'm not even going to worry about that. That's not for me to figure out.
1: Let the Hollywood magic deal with that.
0: I can't wait to see this.
1: Your Z88.3 Z-Land forecast. We are looking at some sunshine today. Going to make it up to about 95 degrees with a heat index of 103. Clear tonight, low around 70. We still have that stubborn patch of rain over Putnam County right around Crescent City that's still bringing down rain, but it is getting better and it's not as heavy as it was about an hour ago. 82 right now in Melbourne, 80 in Orlando.
0: And here's a positive thought. 1 John 3:18, let us not love with words or tongue, but with actions and in truth.
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0: Z88.3, 913 with Ellis and Tyler. And if you're running some errands this morning, thank you for letting us ride with you. Here's Ben Fuller on the Z.
1: I

0: Z88.3917. We're Ellis and Tyler.
1: And it is amazing to travel this country and see some of the sights you can see at our national parks. Today, our national parks are celebrating their 110th birthday. It was on this date back in 1916 when the act was signed, setting aside these special lands so everybody could come visit them. We're not going to build on them. We're not going to mine on them. They will be left in a state natural so you can see what they were like. And I have been to so many of the national parks, and I have been blown away by what I've seen. I know you earlier this year, had a chance to go visit, was it Zion National Park?
0: Yep, we went on July 4th weekend, so I thought I was going to be crazy busy.
1: Mm-hmm.
0: But I was so blown away. I still have moments where I'm thinking about it. I'll look back at pictures like, what? I can't believe we did that. We did one part where we were walking in water, like in between these mountains. I'm like, this is not me. This is so adventurous, but just really gorgeous.
1: There are so many great adventures. In fact, I'll even tell you my five favorite national parks from the ones I've visited.
0: Okay.
1: I would say Zion National Park would be number five on my list.
0: Okay.
1: Grand Canyon, number four. Number three, Arches in Utah, which is right near Zion.
0: Okay.
1: You see all this red rock and everything's red and it's just beautiful. Canyonlands, also near Zion National Park. In that area, you can literally drive one park to another to another, and it's just mind-blowing. And my absolute favorite, Yosemite in California.
0: Oh, nice.
1: You can see Half Dome. You can go on incredible walks. You can be in areas where there's nobody near you. It's just you and complete silence. But if you have a chance to take yourself out of Florida and go visit some of these, please do. You won't be sorry.
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1: And here's the latest on our drive around town with Z88.3 Stress Saver Traffic. I-4 eastbound. You're going to find things a little slow right around Amelia Street. That's because there's a wreck that has that Amelia Street ramp closed. So you may want to use the Colonial Drive off ramp instead. And then it's just kind of slow on I-4 eastbound. Osceola Parkway to 535. That's about a 12-minute run. Kaylee through downtown to Colonial, about 8 or 9 minutes. Over on I-4 westbound, you're on your brakes from 46A to Lake Mary Boulevard. That's an 8-minute trip. And if you're planning to take our toll roads, go ahead. They're mostly in good shape this morning. I-95 and I-75 just fine. Sunrail on time. And that's Z88.3 Stress Saver Traffic.
0: The rain we've been dealing with this morning, mostly in Flagler now, and it's getting better. Just light rain as you move through, but I'm telling you, throughout Putnam County near Crescent City, they have a lot of roads, even if the rain has stopped. We're dealing with flooding, so please be careful. We have a 50% chance for more showers and thunderstorms later this afternoon across Central Florida. High today of 95.
1: We've got 82 in Melbourne with sunshine, 82 in Daytona, 78 in Ocala, and 80 in Orlando. It is well with my soul. 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

0: Z88.3, I'm Grace from Z Afternoons. Some of the most meaningful listening happens in life's hardest moments. Angela shared her moment with us.
1: I am heading home after 6 weeks in the hospital. By the grace of God, I got through every surgery, and the hospital I stayed in Orlando was a Christian hospital, and I was listening to my app.
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1: Yes, and one of the nurses came in, and she started crying, and she said, "I knew you were beautiful," and she prayed with me, and then we sang together, and we cried together. It was just amazing.
0: Wow, the power of prayer, huh?
1: I know in my heart and my soul that that's why I was healed so fast in this hospital.
0: Prayer is powerful, and songs are encouraging. 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

0: Z88.3, Tasha Layton, and Meet Me in the Valley. It's 9:30. We're Ellis and Tyler.
1: And if you're driving I-4 this morning, just want you to know we have a crash. It's on the eastbound side of I-4 as you're approaching Amelia. That accident has the Amelia Street ramp closed, so you may want to use the Colonial Drive off-ramp instead. And then it's just kind of sluggish on I-4 eastbound from 532 to 417 at Celebration. And Osceola Parkway to 535 is about a 12-minute run. Tap of the brakes waiting for you, too, as you pass through downtown. I-4 westbound, we got some slow-moving cars right around County Road 46A to just past Lake Mary Boulevard, about 8 minutes to get through. Toll roads are good. I-95 and I-75 up the speed, and SunRail trains are running on time. That's Z88.3's Stress Saver Traffic.

0: 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Good morning. We're Ellis and Tyler.
1: Still got a few showers in Flagler County this morning, but better than we were about an hour or so ago. Brandon Lake now, and that's who I praise.
2: I want to dance like David. I want a faith like Paul. I want to sing like Silas, tearing down the prison walls. I want to face that fire.

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0: Brandon Heath, and that is Give Me Your Eyes. 9:59, good morning. We are Ellis and Tyler.
1: And it is unofficially fall with Starbucks unveiling all of their fall drinks today.
0: Oh, does that mean cool temperatures are coming?
1: Nope, not at all. But if you want to buy a cinnamon broom at Publix, you can. And you can order a pumpkin spice latte at Starbucks today.
0: Okay, I'll take that then.
1: I have a friend that every year we meet up at some point to have a pumpkin spice latte. And the thing with this is I don't like pumpkin spice lattes. And so we will meet up to do this. And she knows that I do this for her. And this is our tradition. She loves the pumpkin spice latte.
0: Uh-huh.
1: And I'll order it. I'll have one a year and we'll sit together and it's become a sweet tradition for us. And so even though I don't like the taste of it as much, kind of sweet for me, I really enjoy the tradition.
2: Here's a quote from Francis Bacon I'm sure you've heard before. Hi, this is Chuck Swindoll. Reading makes a full man, speaking a ready man. Writing an exact man. So we need to be reading. We need to read widely and carefully and comprehensively. We need to be speaking as well. We need to know how to marshal our thoughts and then explain them clearly and argue persuasively. But we especially need to be writing. We need to chronicle our growth and expand our imagination. We need to make words our friends. Read and speak and write. Important parts of continuing education, aren't they?
1: Z88.3, 10 o'clock, we're Ellis and Tyler. If you are a fan of David Crowder, he's coming in town soon, two concerts in Central Florida. We're going to get a chance to catch up with him tomorrow morning right here on the show after 8:40.
0: How cool. Hey, if you're driving this morning, I want you to know I-4 eastbound has a crash, slowing things a bit as you're approaching 417 in Celebration, that accident on the shoulder. I-95 northbound, we've got a crash right as you're coming up on Malabar Road, that on the right shoulder as well. Toll roads look good and SunRail's on time. That's Z88.3 Stress Saver Traffic.
1: What an interesting start to the day. Mostly sunny, but we've had parts of Flagler, Putnam, Marion counties that had so much rain this morning that the roads are still dealing with the flooded areas. It's getting better. Still just light rain now in Flagler. We'll get that break, and then there's a 50% chance for showers throughout the afternoon across Central Florida. Going to be a hot afternoon. My girl's going fishing today. Aww. 95 degrees, though. That heat index in the triple digits.
0: Does she ever bring fish home for you guys to eat?
1: Oh, no, we don't do that.
0: You don't?
1: Not once. Never.
0: Wow.
1: Never, ever. Don't do it. Not today. You throw it back. Catch and release.
0: I'm telling you, you would love scaling fish.
1: No, I don't believe you. I can tell by your face.
0: 86 degrees currently in Melbourne, 84 in Daytona, 84 in Ocala, and 84 in Orlando.
1: Elise is in next. Hope you have a great afternoon.
0: We out of here.
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0: Hi, I'm Joel from Z88.3 at Third Shift, and if you've listened to the Z for a while, you've probably had that one song pop up at the exact moment that you needed it. And you know what? It's not by coincidence. It's a God thing. And if you ask Lynette, she'll tell you that too.
1: For the Z, some of the hardest moments, I hear some of those encouraging songs. They just remind me of who I am, the identity that my family and my friends and God himself through his word has spoken into my life. And so listening to the music of the Z, it's not by happenstance. I believe that the Lord orders our steps, and I've been encouraged. I've cried. I've laughed. I've remembered who I am. I've been emboldened. I've been reminded that there are other people in the world who believe like I believe just from the songs that are played.
0: The Z's fundraiser begins on Monday, September 14th, and we're inviting you to jump in and be a part of what God is doing through the Z, because none of it is possible without you.

88.3. Good morning. A little cloudy Tuesday, but still a nice day overall. Flowers, Samantha Ebert with Seth Slater.

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1: Hi, this is Pastor Joel Hunter with a question. Do we have to be bright all the time to be valuable? A man bought an old car and he was worried that his car wouldn't pass the safety check if he was stopped by the police. So he asked his friend to check if his turn signal was working. His friend stood behind the car and said, "Yes, no, yes, no, yes, no." We don't need to be always on to work right. God knows we're not perfect, and it's normal for us not to perform our best at times. James 3:2 says, "For we all stumble in many ways, but God can use us just as we are." So let's go help somebody.
2: Thank you to TPR Productions for underwriting the ministry of Z88.3. 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I got stolen by the grave. 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So I hit my knees, 'cause I've seen all that. 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
0: 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Let's take a look at your Z88.3 Stress Saver traffic. I-4 heading eastbound, County Road 532 to the 417 celebration. It's going to take an extra 11 minutes. Osceola Parkway to the 535, a little slow there as well. On I-95, if you're heading northbound as you approach Malabar Road at mile marker 172, an accident has the right lane blocked. And eastbound Polk Parkway, just past Winter Lake Road, has a left lane blocked due to an accident as well. That's your Z88.3 Stress Saver Traffic. Some sunshine this morning and then some clouds rolling in, and then we're really going to be cloudy this afternoon. We do have a chance for showers. High temperature of 95. It's going to feel like about 103, but there's no heat advisory. Kind of nice. 50-50 chance that we'll see rain. And then tonight, we could have some late evening showers. Overnight low around 76. It's currently 86 in Melbourne, 85 in Daytona Beach, Ocala 82, 85 in Orlando.
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0: Hi, this is Paco from Z88.3 Evenings. Veronica was just telling me about how sometimes the Z helps keep her family close together.
1: What's really so touching is my family, I miss them because they're in North Carolina, and I'm here in Florida now. I moved here. And my granddaughter, I asked her, I texted her, and I said, how you doing? This is the one in North Carolina. And I said, how you doing, Kaylee? And she said, I'm in the garage. And she just has moved into her home. And she said, I'm in the garage, and I'm listening to the Z. And I texted some of the words to the song, and then she texted me back some of the words to the song that we were both listening to from the Z, and the Z keeps us connected. I feel so good when I get to talk to them, and we talk about the Z, and she'll say, Paco was so funny, did you hear what he said? And it's so cool, I love it.
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Z88.3. Isn't it funny? Sometimes things that slow us down, the very things that could annoy us. Bus was late this morning. I ended up having one of those little conversations with a neighbor. One of the ones that you don't realize you've missed until you're having it.

0: 88.3. It's 10:57. Is it ready? I'm ready to say welcome into the midday portion of your day. My name is Elise, and we love to celebrate birthdays here. We're going to do that a little later this afternoon. I just figured I'd give you an early heads up because I would love to see you grab that family four-pack of tickets to Wonderworks and have a good time enjoying some downtime with the kids. It'd be such a great time. The number you'll need handy is 407-988-0883, and the time to be listening for the birthday shout-outs, 410 this afternoon with Shadow and Grace. Good luck.
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0: 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Let's take a look at your Z88.3 Stress Saver traffic. Heading eastbound on I-4, about an 11-minute delay. County Road 532 to the 417 Celebration, and about 12 minutes. Osceola Parkway to the 535. Heading northbound on I-95 as you're approaching Malabar Road at mile marker 172. An accident does have the right lane blocked. And northbound approaching Pineda Causeway at mile marker 187. Right shoulder blocked from an accident there as well. And eastbound Polk Parkway, just past Winter Lake Road, left lane is blocked due to an accident. That's your Z88.3 Stress Saver Traffic. I know this morning there were areas, little patchy areas of rain looking good in Central Florida right now. 50-50 chance you're going to see it in your area. It's going to be very humid today with a high around 95 that feels like 103. Look for mostly cloudy skies throughout the majority of our afternoon. There is a slight chance for some evening showers, but that drops down to about 20%. Our lows should be in the mid-70s tonight. It's currently 88 in Melbourne, Daytona Beach, 83, 86 in Ocala, and 88 in Orlando.
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Moving a little closer, a little at a time towards the lunch hour. It's 11:07. I hope you're having a great day so far. Cochran & Co. Now, this is One Day on your Z.

0: We hope when you listen to Z88.3 that you are encouraged by a song that you hear. I'm Tyler McKenzie from Z88.3 Mornings, and we're so thankful that God would use the Z to remind us that we're not alone. Our friend Caitlin was new to the area when she started listening.
1: When I moved here, I didn't know anyone but my fiance, and for a while it was really lonely and really discouraging for me, and all I had was you and Ellis in the morning, and you were my only friends for a couple months there. Thank you so much for all your encouragement.
0: Caitlin, we love you. Change is so hard. God has encouragement for us in the midst of it. It happens through your Z. Our fundraiser starts September 14th. As we give him the glory, we invite you to be a part of it. 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

0: Oh, you know that feeling when somebody helps you and you have that realization like, oh, wow, I'm so glad I didn't have to figure that one out myself. I love that feeling.
1: I was sure by now.

0: 88.3. It's 11:30. Good morning. My name's Elise. Good afternoon. It's not morning. So last night I was at the Summerport Publix. I saw two employees walking into the store. It was probably around 7:45. They were pushing a cart, had their aprons and everything on. And immediately I made up this whole story in my head that they had just finally gotten off work and they were finally getting to do their own grocery shopping. And then I realized, Elise, they're probably just bringing the carts in. Kind of made me think about how much of other people's lives that we never really see. We kind of get one little snapshot and our brain fills in the rest.
1: The first time you do something, it's kind of awkward, isn't it? Well, the first time I ever preached, thousands were saved and hundreds were healed. Actually, that's not what happened. It was in a little church in the mountains of North Carolina, and I had 3 pages of sermon notes and lost the middle page. What did I do? I stood there and grinned at them and was happy because it was obvious that God had not called me to be a preacher. I was released. Some thousands of sermons later, I'm an example of if you want to make God laugh, tell him your plans. Now, if I lose my notes, I just keep talking until something comes to mind. I'm Steve Brown. You think about that. Share what you just heard with a friend. Go to youthinkaboutthat.com.
0: Time for a look at your Z88.3 Stress Saver traffic. Heading eastbound on I-4, 532 to the 417 Celebration. Extra 11 minutes. Osceola Parkway to the 535, a 12-minute delay. Traveling northbound on I-95 as you're approaching Malabar Road. The right lane is blocked due to an accident. Also northbound I-95 as you approach Pineda Causeway. Mile marker 187, right shoulder is blocked. And we have an accident on the 417 heading southbound approaching Lake Nona Boulevard. It has been moved to the shoulder, just a little slow in passing by. That's your Z88.3 Stress Saver traffic. Kind of cloudy, mostly cloudy. 50-50 chance that we're going to see some rain today. We will have a really steamy high. We're topping out at 95. It's going to feel with all that humidity like it's about 103. Chance of rain again, 50-50. That it drops to 70% this evening, to 20%. Slight chance of showers late this evening, possibly early tomorrow morning. Our lows will be in the mid-70s. It is currently 88 in Melbourne, Daytona Beach. It's 83. It's 86 in Ocala and 88 in Orlando.
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0: Here at the Z, you hear us talk a lot about those little ears in the backseat. They're a big part of your Z. Hey, it's Shadow from Z88.3 Afternoons, and I'll never forget the call we got from little Josiah.
1: Well, I convinced my mom to go to church after so long, so I'm happy about that.
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1: She loves it.
0: It's amazing what's happening right here in Central Florida, and the music on the Z is a big part of it. Your Z's fundraiser starts September the 14th. 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

0: 6.3. 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We are into, I hope it's for you, the lunch hour. If that's what you're headed out to, you're going to run out and grab a bite to eat. I hope you have a relaxing afternoon and enjoy the break.
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0: 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Your Z88.3 Stress Saver Traffic. I-4 heading eastbound. There is an accident as you're approaching Lee Road, and that has the right shoulder blocked. Also, I-95 northbound as you approach Malabar Road. Mile marker 172, the right lane is blocked due to that accident. That's your Z88.3 Stress Saver Traffic. Chance we're going to see some pop-up showers. About 50-50. High temperature of 95. Lots of humidity, making it feel like about 103. Tonight, we still have a chance for rain as well. About 20% that you could see an evening shower and an overnight low in the mid-70s. Would be nice to cool things off a little. 90 degrees currently in Melbourne. Daytona Beach, 87. It's 88 in Ocala and 89 in Orlando.
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0: 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It's something we all have to deal with. Hi, I'm Ellis from Z88.3 Mornings, and I hear from more and more friends that say when the stress levels are high, they bring it down by listening to the songs of hope here at Z88.3.
1: When I'm really stressed and have way too much to do, I get in the car and I turn it on full blast, and people stare at me when I'm driving because I'm singing at the top of my lungs, just getting that message.
0: I love that. Songs that remind us no matter what we're going through, no matter how much stress there is, God is there for us. Hebrews 13:5, God tells us, never will I leave you, never will I forsake you. And we are reminded of this in every single song we play. 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

0: 1229. Hey, it's Elise. Have you checked your December calendar yet? I am not going to say that I have, but I will say there's a little something nice about doing a Christmas thing before December gets crazy and before the calendar fills up. And then we're running from like one thing to the next. I want a moment where I can kind of like welcome December. So I'm kind of excited. Drummer Boy Christmas coming up. It's November 28th. 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
1: 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I'm Tyler McKenzie from Z88.3 Mornings, and my girls are 2.5 years apart and are the very best of friends. But sometimes they drive each other crazy, and they know it. I told them, God is giving you many opportunities in your relationship to practice. Practice not getting your way. Practice being kind and selfless. And a lot of practice in how we are to respond and forgive one another. Who in your life maybe gets the worst of you? I can hear my husband raising his hand right now. Ephesians 4:2 says, be completely humble and gentle. Be patient, bearing with one another in love. Let's practice bearing with one another today, especially those that are the closest to us.
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1: 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I-4 eastbound. There's a crash as you're approaching Lake Mary Boulevard, and that has the right shoulder blocked. If you're on I-95 heading northbound as you're approaching Malabar Road, the right lane is blocked due to an accident. And then I-75 southbound, a crash there as well at mile marker 339 in Bellevue. Both shoulders are blocked there. That's your Z88.3 Stress Saver traffic. We're going to just see more and more clouds build. There's a good chance we're going to see showers or thunderstorms. Our chance of rain is 50% for now. Heat index says it's going to feel like 103, but we're working on pushing a high of 95 today. Partly cloudy for your evening. A 20% chance that showers are going to roll through, and overnight lows around 76. 90 degrees currently in Melbourne, Daytona Beach, 87. It's 88 in Ocala, 89 in Orlando.
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1: 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Some of the most meaningful listening happens in life's hardest moments. Angela shared her moment with us.
2: I am heading home after 6 weeks in the hospital. 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
2: 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It was just amazing.
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0: Z88.3. Just about 1 o'clock. I was just thinking how smart kids are, right? They know the difference between when you're asking them to help and then when you're just inviting them into something fun. And I think it's so great that what you create becomes part of the memories more than anybody remembering a night that was like perfectly organized. They're going to remember making those. This is our situation tonight. They're going to remember making those ridiculous chicken mac and cheese balls with Dad more than the paper plates that I plan to serve them on. It's true. Don't worry. They're the good ones.
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0: Z88.3, Stress Saver Traffic. I-4 heading eastbound as you're approaching Lake Mary Boulevard. An accident has the right shoulder blocked. Another crash is I-95 northbound as you're approaching Malabar Road. Mile marker 172, the right lane is blocked from that. And on I-75 heading southbound, an accident at mile marker 339 in Bellevue has both shoulders blocked. That's your Z88.3 Stress Saver Traffic. Pretty much a cloudy day with a good chance that you're going to see some rain move on through. About a 50-50 chance. Our high today of 95. It's going to feel like about 103. Lots of humidity out there. Some rain could cool us off really nicely. Look forward to that. Mid-70s overnight low with a 20% chance of an evening or early morning tomorrow shower. It is currently 93 in Melbourne. It's 86 in Daytona Beach. It's 85 in Ocala and 90 in Orlando.
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Z88.3. We're going to interrupt our regular programming to let you know that the National Weather Service in Jacksonville has issued a severe thunderstorm warning for southeastern Alachua County, north central Marion County, and west central Putnam County until 1:45 p.m. A severe thunderstorm is located near Cross Creek, or 8 miles northwest of Citra, moving east at 10 miles per hour. 60-mile-per-hour wind gusts contained inside the storm. Expect damage to roofs, siding, and trees. Locations impact include Citra, Hawthorne, Cross Creek, Micanopy, McIntosh, Lucaloosa, and Grove Park. Again, your National Weather Service has issued a severe thunderstorm warning for southeastern Alachua County, north central Marion County, and west central Putnam County until 1:45 p.m.

0: Hi, I'm Joel from Z88.3 at Third Shift, and if you've listened to the Z for a while, you've probably had that one song pop up at the exact moment that you needed it. And you know what? It's not by coincidence. It's a God thing. And if you ask Lynette, she'll tell you that too.
1: For the Z, some of the hardest moments, I hear some of those encouraging songs. They just remind me of who I am, the identity that my family and my friends and God himself through his word has spoken into my life. And so listening to the music of the Z, it's not by happenstance. I believe that the Lord orders our steps, and I've been encouraged. I've cried. I've laughed. I've remembered who I am. I've been emboldened. I've been reminded that there are other people in the world who believe like I believe just from the songs that are played.
0: The Z's fundraiser begins on Monday, September 14th, and we're inviting you to jump in and be a part of what God is doing through the Z, because none of it is possible without you.

The National Weather Service has issued a severe thunderstorm warning for southeastern Alachua County, north central Marion County, west central Putnam County until 1:45 p.m. A severe thunderstorm was located near Cross Creek, 8 miles northwest of Citra, moving east at 10 miles per hour. It includes 60 mile per hour wind gusts. You can expect damage to roofs, siding, and trees. Locations impacted include Citra, Hawthorne, Cross Creek, Micanopy, McIntosh, Lacloosa, and Grove Park. Again, the National Weather Service has issued a severe thunderstorm warning for southeastern Alachua County, north central Marion, and west central Putnam until 1:45 p.m.

0: 88.3. Hey there, it's Elise just reminding you that the National Weather Service has a severe thunderstorm warning still in effect. It's going to last until 1:45. It applies to southeastern Alachua, north central Marion, and west central Putnam counties. Severe thunderstorm is located near Cross Creek, or 8 miles northwest of Citra. It's moving east at 10 miles per hour, and inside of it has some 60-mile-per-hour wind gusts. You can expect damage to roofs, siding, and trees. And the locations impacted include Citra, Hawthorne, Cross Creek, Micanopy, McIntosh, Lachlusa, and Grove Park. So just want to make you aware that the Weather Service still has a severe thunderstorm warning in effect for those counties, and it's going to go until 1:45. Keep an eye on that to help you keep your family safe. It's our Z promise.
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0: 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I-4 heading eastbound as you're approaching Lake Mary Boulevard. Small delay as an accident has the right shoulder blocked. I-95 heading northbound at Malabar Road. Mile marker 172. The right lane is blocked due to a crash. And also on the turnpike heading southbound as you're approaching Yeehaw Junction. Mile marker 211. An accident has the right lane blocked. That's your Z88.3. 88.3 Stress Saver traffic. So we do have that severe thunderstorm warning for southeastern Alachua County, north central Marion, and west central Putnam County. We're keeping an eye on things. That storm moving east at about 10 miles per hour. It's a little slow with some gusty winds up to 60 miles per hour inside of it. All around central Florida, we still have 50% chances of rain. If you're not seeing it yet, you could still get some. High temperature should reach 95. Overnight lows at 76, and we still have a 20% chance of some evening showers to come through. Keeping an eye with weather warnings first to help you keep your family safe. Currently 93 in Melbourne, Daytona Beach 86, 78 in Ocala, cooled off a bit, and 90 in Orlando.
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0: Hi, this is Paco from Z88.3 Evenings. Veronica was just telling me about how sometimes the Z helps keep her family close together.
1: What's really so touching is my family, I miss them because they're in North Carolina, and I'm here in Florida now. I moved here. And my granddaughter, I asked her, I texted her, and I said, how you doing? This is the one in North Carolina. And I said, how you doing, Kaylee? And she said, I'm in the garage. And she just has moved into her home. And she said, I'm in the garage, and I'm listening to the Z. And I texted some of the words to the song, and then she texts me back some of the words to the song that we were both listening to from the Z, and the Z keeps us connected. I feel so good when I get to talk to them, and we talk about the Z, and she'll say, Paco, it's so funny. Did you hear what he said? And it's so cool. I love it.
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0: Z88.3. It's nearly 2 o'clock. We're like a few seconds off of it. It's been a fantastic afternoon. I hope you have had a great day. Shadow and Grace are in next. They're going to be celebrating birthdays, and that family four pack of Wonderworks tickets will be up for grab. Birthday shout outs coming out at 10 past four. So I hope you'll be listening for that. Keep the number handy, 407-988-0883. 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
0: Let's take a look at your Z88.3 stress saver traffic. I-4 heading eastbound as you're approaching Lake Mary Boulevard. Just a little tap of the brakes. The right shoulder is blocked from an earlier accident. Good news all the way around. Everything else looks delay and incident free on our main artery. Sunrail currently running on schedule. All good things. That's your Z88.3 stress saver traffic. Seeing some spotty showers around town. We do not have any severe weather warnings right now. Expect a high today to top out around 95 degrees. Still a 50-50 chance you're going to see rain in your neck of the woods. A 20% chance later on this evening and possibly tomorrow morning. Overnight lows should be right around 76. Currently, it's 94 in Melbourne. Daytona Beach, 87. 83 in Ocala. 91 in Orlando. 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

Z88.3. It is 208. Shadow with you. And we have some sad news today. We just learned that Dolly Parton has passed at the age of 80. She apparently had been dealing with some health issues recently. And wow, what a life, though. Touching people all over the world. So our prayers are with Dolly's family and her friends and all of us who loved her, too. So Dolly Parton, we are sad to report the news, but we are also thankful for a life so well lived and have the hope that Dolly has a home in heaven. Dolly Parton passing at the age of 80.

0: We hope when you listen to Z88.3 that you are encouraged by a song that you hear. I'm Tyler McKenzie from Z88.3 Mornings, and we're so thankful that God would use the Z to remind us that we're not alone. Our friend Caitlin was new to the area when she started listening.
1: 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Thank you so much for all your encouragement.
0: Caitlin, we love you. Change is so hard. God has encouragement for us in the midst of it. It happens through your Z. Our fundraiser starts September 14th. As we give him the glory, we invite you to be a part of it. 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

Z88.3, tracking some thunderstorms in the northern portion of Z-Land. I want to tell you about Pearson, Crescent City, Ormond Beach, and Ormond by the Sea, and just northeast of Lynn and Marion County with some heavy rain. Nothing severe yet, should that change. Your Z is here, weather warnings first, to help you keep your family safe.

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0: Z88.3, we're Shadow and Grace. It is 2:28. If you missed the news earlier, we'll pass along again to you. Dolly Parton has passed at the age of 80. She apparently had been dealing with some health issues, and I remember reading those over the last few months and, you know, just thinking to myself that she'll be okay. It's Dolly, but somehow you just figured she'd always be with us. But today we learned that Dolly has passed at the age of 80, and we're sending prayers to her family and to everybody who loved her around the world. And that's a lot of people.
1: Every fast I've ever been on, I just haven't stopped eating. 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
0: Z88.3, Stress Saver Traffic, I-4 eastbound with a crash. Kirkman Road got the on-ramp closed. You can try the universal on-ramp for the time being. Northbound I-95, another accident. This one was slowed down from Ogalley Boulevard all the way to Pineda Causeway. It's got the right shoulder blocked as well. And eastbound on the 408, an accident at Chickasaw Trail with the right shoulder blocked. That is Z88.3, Stress Saver Traffic. Z-Land Doppler radar showing a line of thunderstorms over the northern portion of Z-Land. We're talking parts of Marion, Putnam, and Volusia counties. Ormond by the sea, Ormond Beach, I-95 getting heavy rain as well. Pearson with rain just northeast of Pittman, and Lake Catherine with the showers too. Your Z-Land forecast is telling the story. Partly cloudy skies, but a 50% chance of the afternoon storms. High today of 94. It's 94 in Melbourne, in Daytona Beach, 88, 83 in Ocala, in Orlando, 91.
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Congratulations to Neo City Academy in Kissimmee and West Shore High in Melbourne, both making the top five schools in the state of Florida. That is a lot of hard work that just paid off. Great job.

0: Stress. It's something we all have to deal with. Hi, I'm Ellis from Z88.3 Mornings, and I hear from more and more friends that say when the stress levels are high, they bring it down by listening to the Songs of Hope here at Z88.3.
1: When I'm really stressed and have way too much to do, I get in the car and I turn it on full blast, and people stare at me when I'm driving because I'm singing at the top of my lungs, just getting that message.
0: I love that. Songs that remind us no matter what we're going through, no matter how much stress there is, God is there for us. Hebrews 13:5, God tells us, "Never will I leave you, never will I forsake you." And we are reminded of this in every single song we play. 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

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If you're up late tomorrow night, look up for a partial lunar eclipse. No special glasses needed. Just step outside and enjoy the show.

0: John Reddick's holding on, Z88.3, and it's 2:58. We're Shadow and Grace. We're glad you're here today. Really appreciate you being here. At my house, one of the kiddos, one of the grands, I'm not going to mention any names. Anyway, one of them woke up this morning and let me know they weren't feeling well, and they were going to stay home from school. And about an hour later, it was pretty evident that somebody just wanted to take a day off. I know, these things happen. Maybe it's a mental health day, that kind of thing. But tonight, I thought it over. Tonight at the dinner table, we may have to have just a little conversation.
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0: Z88.3, Stress Saver Traffic. We are busy on I-4 eastbound from Disney Springs to the attractions. And again, from South Street, downtown Orlando, up to Colonial Drive, taking an extra 3 minutes. I-4 westbound, also crowded from the beach line to Disney Springs. If you're on I-95 northbound, expect delays from O'Galley Boulevard to Panita Causeway, where the right shoulder is blocked. And eastbound on the 408, a crash at Chickasaw Trail has the right shoulder blocked. That is Z88.3, Stress Saver Traffic. Well, we got some thunderstorms in the northern portion of Zealand. Actually, we're looking at Lake County now, seeing some storms over Paisley into Lake Catherine, all the way up to De Leon Springs, and actually up to I-95 now, just south of Flagler Beach. We have some strong winds, cloud-to-ground lighting along with those storms, and just west of I-95 in the vicinity of, just south of Ocala now. Nothing severe with these storms yet. We got 40-mile-per-hour wind gusts. Should that change, UZ will be here with weather warnings first to help you keep your family safe. Otherwise, partly cloudy skies, 50% chance of the storms today. Highs of 94 in your Z-Land forecast. It's 95 in Melbourne, Daytona Beach 87, 86 in Ocala, and in Orlando, 92.
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And from the Time Flies department, it'll be September, a week from today. I know. Other than that, we're all doing great.

0: Hi, I'm Joel from Z88.3 at Third Shift, and if you've listened to the Z for a while, you've probably had that one song pop up at the exact moment that you needed it. And you know what? It's not by coincidence. It's a God thing. And if you ask Lynette, she'll tell you that too.
1: For the Z, some of the hardest moments, I hear some of those encouraging songs. They just remind me of who I am, the identity that my family and my friends and God himself through his word has spoken into my life. And so listening to the music of the Z, it's not by happenstance. I believe that the Lord orders our steps, and I've been encouraged. I've cried. I've laughed. I've remembered who I am. I've been emboldened. I've been reminded that there are other people in the world who believe like I believe just from the songs that are played.
0: The Z's fundraiser begins on Monday, September 14th, and we're inviting you to jump in and be a part of what God is doing through the Z, because none of it is possible without you.

Z88.3, we're looking at stress saver traffic. Got plenty of it, especially I-4 eastbound, slow at Disney Springs, and again approaching Colonial Drive. I-4 westbound, it's slow from Princeton Street to the downtown skyline in Orlando. 13 minutes from the beach line at SeaWorld down to Disney Springs, State Road 535. Got a 2 minute delay at the Four Corners area. We're talking at US 27. Right shoulder block, crash on northbound I-95, Petita Causeway, and eastbound on the 408 in Orlando at Chickasaw Trail. The right shoulder is blocked. That is 88.3 Stress Saver Traffic.

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0: 'Tis Amazing, Grace, Z88.3. We're Shadow and Grace. It's a 3:29. Hey, before you call it a day tomorrow, actually a night, before you call it a night tomorrow night, or if you're an early riser, you're going to want to take a look at the moon. Because we're going to have an almost total lunar eclipse. And it's expected to turn the moon into this beautiful rusty red and orange color. And from what I can gather, it's going to be close enough that you're going to want to stop and look up for a while. Best part, don't need a telescope. No special glasses needed. Just your own two eyes.
1: I didn't want to move, but I made a friend at my new school. 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
2: 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Just remember that even when bad things happen in our lives, God wants to use it for our good. 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
0: Z88.3, stress saver traffic, I-4 eastbound with delays at the attractions and a 15-minute backup, I-4 eastbound from 1792 in Sanford up and over the St. John's River Bridge. Northbound I-95, that crash still has slowdowns from Ogalle Boulevard to Pineda Causeway where the right shoulder's blocked. 5 minutes delay southbound on the turnpike at Osceola Parkway. The delay is just 2 minutes now westbound on the 408 at the turnpike. That is Z88.3 Stress Saver Traffic.
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0: Well, we're looking at Z-Land Doppler radar. We've got a lot of thunderstorms around us. A lot of them in Marion County now as we look at Ocala Airport. Z-Land Doppler radar striking a strong thunderstorm 8 miles southeast of Rainbow Lake Estates. It's moving with wind gusts of 40 miles per hour. In addition to that, in Alachua, we have strong winds and heavy rain now in the Lake Butler area. Rest of Z-Land, the northern portion of Z-Land's where most of the rain is. Just west of DeLand and north DeLand have another storm cell. And there's a 50% chance of storms this afternoon. Partly cloudy skies will have a high today of 94. It's 95 in Melbourne, in Daytona Beach, 87, 81 in Ocala, in Orlando, 92.
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2: Z88.3, interrupting our programming at the request of the National Weather Service. We have a severe thunderstorm warning for north central Alachua County until 4:15 p.m. Severe thunderstorm located over Worthington Springs, moving east at 10 miles per hour. Hazards include 60 mile per hour wind gusts. You can expect damage to roofs, siding, and trees. Locations impacted include Lake Butler, Worthington Spring, and Worthington Springs. For your protection, should move to an interior room on the lowest floor of a building. Once again, the National Weather Service issuing a severe thunderstorm warning for north central Alachua County until 4:15 p.m. Our promise, weather warnings first, all to help you keep your family safe.

0: Have you ever felt completely alone or like God was incredibly distant? Hi, I'm Elise from Z88.3 Middays. Michelle felt that exact same heartbreak during her darkest season. But listen to how the music right here on Z88.3 reminded her that he never leaves our side.
1: I have been listening to the Z, I can't even tell you, for so long. And I have been so blessed by the beautiful songs, the messages of hope. I am a recovering alcoholic. It was a hard road for a while, and I really thought that God had left my side, but he was with me through the whole thing, and I see that so clearly now.
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Z88.3, it is 345, we're Shadow and Grace, and sometimes you just need to put those plans on hold thanks to our weather. And this is one of those moments. Severe thunderstorm warning in effect, north central Alachua County till 4:15 p.m. We have a severe thunderstorm located over Worthington Springs, moving east at 10 miles per hour. Hazards, 60 mile per hour wind gusts are possible. You can expect damage to roof, siding, and trees. Locations impacted include Lake Butler and Worthington Springs. For your protection, move to an interior room on the lowest floor of a building. Once again, severe thunderstorm warning in effect. This is for north central Alachua County until 4:15 p.m. Our promise, weather warnings first, help you keep your family safe.

warning for north central Alachua County is canceled. The storm, which prompted the warning, has weakened below severe limits and no longer poses an immediate threat to life or property. Therefore, the warning has been canceled. However, gusty winds and heavy rain are still possible with this thunderstorm. There's also a storm cell over I-4 and Lake Helen now that we're watching to land and north to land with storms. Your Z is here. Weather warnings first. Help you keep your family safe.

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1: 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It is 3:59. You can't always control what happens to you, but we can control how we respond. Hey there, Chatto. See, there's a pizza shop that got hit with a fake order. Somebody called and ordered 18 pizzas. And that is $300 worth of pizza. But instead of throwing them away or getting mad about it, this pizza shop decided to do something cool. They delivered every pizza to their local emergency room in the local hospital. You see, somebody tried to ruin their day. They turned it into a blessing for everybody else. There are some pretty cool people in our world.
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1: The Z88.3 Stress Saver Traffic. I-4 eastbound, 7-minute delay at the attractions. It'll go a 1 mile stretch from the Epcot exit to the Disney Springs exit. Take you 7 minutes. There's a 15-minute delay on I-4 eastbound from 1792 in Sanford up and over the St. John's River Bridge. Another 13-minute delay on I-4 westbound from the Beach Line to Disney Springs. Beach Line westbound, 13-minute backup from Courtney Parkway to US 1. And northbound on 995 from Ogalle Boulevard to Panita Causeway. There's a slowdown as well. We got the right shoulder blocked. And that is 88.3 Stress Saver Traffic. Well, we got one storm cell. This one's over I-4 now, Volusia County. It's just north of Lake Helen, extending over to north to land now in 1792. Nothing severe, just a 40-mile-per-hour wind gust with this storm. Now, we do have some showers over I-95 from Nicanope all the way down to the Kendrick area now. Aside from that, light showers across Marion, Putnam, and Flagler counties. And your Z will be here watching everything with weather warnings first, all to help you keep your family safe. Partly cloudy skies the rest of the afternoon. Now, we do have a 50% chance of more rain, possibly another thunderstorm, and a high today of 94. It's 95 in Melbourne, in Daytona Beach, 82, 81 in Ocala, in Orlando, 93.
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Z88.3 410. And it's time to celebrate birthdays. Hey, just ahead, though, hang on for a family four-pack of passes to Wonderworks Orlando. But first, you got a birthday today, Tuesday, August 25th. Best to you and yours. Elise is the newest teen in Z-Land. She's 13 today. Happy 50th to Lisa. Ezra turns 16 today. Happy 56th birthday to Scott. Joel is now a 25-year-old. Haley turns 29. Happy 37th birthday to Amber. Eli is 12. And Leah turns 6. And now we got 4 tickets to Wonderworks. And whoever wins, going to get the opportunity to be on the radio as the Z's guest birthday announcer. All you got to do is be caller 12 407-988-0883. 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

0: 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Veronica was just telling me about how sometimes the Z helps keep her family close together.
1: What's really so touching is my family, I miss them because they're in North Carolina, and I'm here in Florida now. I moved here. And my granddaughter, I asked her, I texted her, and I said, how you doing? This is the one in North Carolina. And I said, how you doing, Kaylee? And she said, I'm in the garage. And she just has moved into her home. And she said, I'm in the garage, and I'm listening to the Z. And I texted some of the words to the song, and then she texts me back some of the words to the song that we were both listening to from the Z, and the Z keeps us connected. I feel so good when I get to talk to them, and we talk about the Z, and she'll say, Paco was so funny, did you hear what he said? And it's so cool, I love it.
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0: 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Hey, Chatto, who is this?
1: April.
0: And what can I do for you, April?
1: I'm calling about the ticket.
0: Oh, you needed to know who the winner was? Yeah, it's April. You win. Yes.
1: Oh, my gosh. Yay.
0: I think I hear somebody else. Are you driving the kids home from school?
1: Pretty much, yes.
0: All right, cool. Who's in the car with you?
1: I've got my two daughters and my son and boyfriend.
0: Yes. And give it up for Mom. April's the winner, everybody. And let's share with everybody that's celebrating today. Everybody wish him a happy birthday.
1: Happy birthday.
0: There you go. Good job, everybody. Z88.3, we're checking stress saver traffic now. Got plenty of it, especially I-4 eastbound. Slowdowns at the attractions. Busy again from Longwood to Lake Mary. Sanford from 1792 up and over the St. John's River Bridge. An extra 15 minutes. Yeah, we got a 13-minute backup. I-4 westbound from the Beach Line to Disney Springs. And 10 minutes extra from 192 to State Road 429. Southbound the Turnpike, busy at Osceola Parkway. Westbound of the 408 from Crystal Lake Drive to I-4, an extra 5 minutes. And a 13-minute delay westbound on the Beach Line, Courtney Parkway to US 1. That's 88.3 Stress Saver Traffic.

0: No need to worry. Remember the sparrow in the Bible? That's Carly Ann Taylor, Z88.3. 429, Shadow here with you. So I was out walking my dog, minding my own business, and some flying insect decided that I looked like lunch. It got me once, bit me a second time, then a third time. Yeah. So today, this was 3 days ago. Now my arm is still swollen. It's red. It's itching like crazy. And I thought about taking Benadryl. I know that would probably help, but that stuff makes me sleepy, and I don't want to sleep through the show. So I'm going to stick with the itching.
1: Hi, this is Pastor Joel Hunter with a question. Do we have to be bright all the time to be valuable? A man bought an old car, and he was worried that his car wouldn't pass the safety check if he was stopped by the police. So he asked his friend to check if his turn signal was working. His friend stood behind the car and said, "Yes, no, yes, no, yes, no." We don't need to be always on to work right. God knows we're not perfect, and it's normal for us not to perform our best at times. James 3:2 says, "For we all stumble in many ways, but God can use us just as we are." So let's go help somebody.
0: Z88.3, Stress Saver Traffic, looking at an 11-minute delay. I-4 eastbound, this is from Longwood to Lake Mary. A 15-minute backup on I-4 eastbound from Sanford's 1792 up past the St. John's River Bridge. I-4 westbound with the right lane blocked at State Road 33. Southbound of the Turnpike, 8-minute backup at Osceola Parkway. 13-minute delay westbound on the Beach Line from Courtney Parkway to US 1. And if you're traveling westbound on Curry Ford Road at Woodgate Boulevard, left lane is blocked. You can try Pershing Avenue instead. That is 88.3 Stress Saver Traffic. All right, west of I-95 and Alachua, looking at the Newberry area, we have some cloud-to-ground lighting and some storms, but mostly in Zeeland, northern Zeeland, we've got some light showers, not much more than that. Now, if you are in the vicinity of St. Augustine, just north of the Flagler Beach area, there is a bit heavier rain, but aside from that, some light showers over to land and north to land up into the Pearson area. Now, we do have a 50-50 chance of storms later today or throughout the afternoon, high of 94. It's 95 in Melbourne, Daytona Beach 82, 81 in Ocala, and in Orlando, we're at 93.
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0: Yeah, I was just talking about this itchy bug bite I've got, and that Benadryl makes me sleepy. Well, Valerie just emailed that Benadryl makes a gel formula that works. So thanks, Val.
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0: We hope when you listen to Z88.3 that you are encouraged by a song that you hear. I'm Tyler McKenzie from Z88.3 Mornings, and we're so thankful that God would use the Z to remind us that we're not alone. Our friend Caitlin was new to the area when she started listening.
1: When I moved here, I didn't know anyone but my fiance, and for a while it was really lonely and really discouraging for me, and all I had was you and Ellis in the morning, and you were my only friends for a couple months there. Thank you so much for all your encouragement.
0: Caitlin, we love you. 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

Bridge at least 15 minutes extra. 13 minutes delay westbound on the Beach Line, Courtney Parkway to US 1. Westbound on Curry Ford Road at Woodgate Boulevard. Got the left lane blocked. May want to go with Pershing Avenue instead. That's 88.3 Stress Saver Traffic.

88.3. It is 4:55. Hey, I am grateful for all the tips on bug bites today. Thanks to Marianne and Cocoa Village, to Jennifer and Longwood. Appreciate the listen. I'm Shadow. Micah Tyler on the Z.

0: Z88.3, 458. Hey, we're glad you're here. We're Shadow and Grace. Got a quick update on the tropics. National Hurricane Center is keeping an eye on a couple of areas out of the Atlantic. One of them has a pretty good chance developing over the next few days. Other one might become a tropical system, but neither one is a threat to Florida right now. Now, it's good to remember we're getting into the busiest part of hurricane season, so how about checking out a hurricane preparedness page? 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
0: Z88.3, we're checking stress saver traffic. Got a lot of problems on I-4 in each direction. At State Road 33, I-4 westbound in Lakeland, got a lot of problems. Two of the right lanes are blocked. Eastbound I-4, slowdowns at the attractions. From Longwood to Lake Mary, it's busy. And from 1792 in Sanford up to the St. John's River Bridge, we have some big delays as well. That's Z88.3, stress saver traffic. We do have some light showers now over I-4. This is from DeLand to South Daytona. Aside from that, some light showers, northern portion of Z-Land, but not seeing much going on at the moment. There is a 50% chance of rain for the rest of the afternoon. Highs today of 94, 78 tonight's low, 89 in Melbourne, Daytona Beach 81, 82 in Ocala. In Orlando, it is 90.
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Z88.3. It is 5:08. I'm Shadow. I mentioned this a couple of times today, but I also am aware that some people have been working all day and maybe are just getting in their SUV headed home and haven't heard the news. And I wish I had better news to share, but Dolly Parton has passed away at the age of 80. She had been dealing with some health issues. And I know for me, and maybe you, a lot of us thought she'll be okay. It's Dolly. She just seemed like one of those people that would always be there. But today we remember the music, the laughter, the kindness, and we send prayers to Dolly's family. She was one who loves God and loved people.

0: 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It's something we all have to deal with. Hi, I'm Ellis from Z88.3 Mornings, and I hear from more and more friends that say when the stress levels are high, they bring it down by listening to the songs of hope here at Z88.3.
1: When I'm really stressed and have way too much to do, I get in the car and I turn it on full blast, and people stare at me when I'm driving because I'm singing at the top of my lungs, just getting that message.
0: I love that. Songs that remind us no matter what we're going through, no matter how much stress there is, God is there for us. Hebrews 13:5, God tells us, never will I leave you, never will I forsake you. And we are reminded of this in every single song we play. 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

Z88.3 Stress Saver Traffic. Heads up, I-4 westbound, Lakeland, State Road 33. We got the right lane block. Eastbound I-4, no accidents, but delays. Longwood to Lake Mary, 1792 in Sanford, just over the St. Johns River Bridge. Another extra 15 minutes. I-95 northbound at the beach line with the left lane blocked. And westbound on Curry Ford Road in Orlando at Woodgate Boulevard. Got the left lane blocked. You could try Pershing Avenue instead. That's 88.3, Stress Saver Traffic.

0: 1 minute, life is sunshine and beach waves.
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It is 5:24. Almost September. A week from today, it will be. In August, we hardly knew ya.

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0: See, 88.3, 528. Where's Shadow and Grace? You know, every family has a story to tell. You know, sometimes the best stories are shared over dinner. Welcome to Dinner Table Talk. Question for the kids tonight. And I want to see their face when you ask them this. If I called your teacher tonight, what would she tell me about you? That's something to talk about. Pumpkin Spice officially back at Starbucks. Yep, the Pumpkin Spice Latte, the rest of the fall favorites, back on their menu. So grab the Pumpkin Spice, crank up the AC, and let's pretend it's autumn in Central Florida. Got to use your imagination on that one. Here's a verse for after dessert. And we know that for those who love God, all things work together for good. For those who are called according to His purpose. From Romans 8:28. That's Dinner Table Talk. Hey, congrats. We're headed into Wednesday already, halfway through the week. Just ahead.
1: Sometimes the closest people get the worst version of us. I'm Tyler McKenzie from Z88.3 Mornings, and my girls are 2.5 years apart and are the very best of friends. But sometimes they drive each other crazy, and they know it. I told them, God is giving you many opportunities in your relationship to practice. Practice not getting your way. Practice being kind and selfless. And a lot of practice in how we are to respond and forgive one another. Who in your life maybe gets the worst of you? I can hear my husband raising his hand right now. Ephesians 4:2 says, be completely humble and gentle. Be patient, bearing with one another in love. Let's practice bearing with one another today, especially those that are the closest to us.
0: Z88.3, stress saver traffic. Lakeland, we've got problems. I-4 westbound, the right lane block, State Road 33. And we also have delays on I-4 westbound in Orlando from the Beach Line to Disney Springs, Osceola Parkway to County Road 532. That'll take you 35 minutes. Eastbound on I-4, the slowdowns are in Seminole County, Longwood to Lake Mary, and from 1792 up to past the St. John's River Bridge, an extra 15 minutes. We're slow southbound on the Turnpike from the Greenway to Osceola Parkway, and busy again in Orlando, westbound at Curry Ford with the left lane blocked at Woodgate Boulevard. You want to take Pershing Avenue instead. And that's Z88.3, Stress Saver Traffic. Chuliota, just south of Geneva, we've got the rain, East Orange County. Not much more going on. Some lighter rain going on in Putnam County for us. Palatka getting a share of that. Also into Flagler up by I-95 with some light showers now. Rain chances at 50% for the rest of the afternoon. A lows tonight of 78. It's 89 in Melbourne, Daytona Beach 81, 82 in Ocala in Orlando. 90.
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0: On the night you fall in all the pieces, you can bring your lonely heart to Jesus. What if I told you that I believe it?
1: Those bedtime routines falling back into place. Okay, the alarm clock helps.

0: 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And you know what? It's not by coincidence. It's a God thing. And if you ask Lynette, she'll tell you that too.
1: For the Z, some of the hardest moments, I hear some of those encouraging songs. They just remind me of who I am, the identity that my family and my friends and God himself through his word has spoken into my life. And so listening to the music of the Z, it's not by happenstance. I believe that the Lord orders our steps, and I've been encouraged. I've cried, I've laughed, I've remembered who I am, I've been emboldened, I've been reminded that there are other people in the world who believe like I believe, just from the songs that are played.
0: The Z's fundraiser begins on Monday, September 14th, and we're inviting you to jump in and be a part of what God is doing through the Z, because none of it is possible without you.

You're headed eastbound on I-4, slow from Longwood Rest Area up to Lake Mary Boulevard, and a 15-minute delay from 1792 in Sanford up and over the St. Johns River Bridge. Have a delay 13 minutes worth southbound on the Turnpike, 192 to Kissimmee Park Road, and 14-minute backup eastbound on the 408 from I-4 to Cimarron Boulevard. That's 88.3 Stress Saver Traffic.

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0: Z88.3, it's 5:57. Hope you're doing okay tonight. Wrapping up another day. Shadow with you. Well, Chick-fil-A's got something new on the menu this week. It's only going to be around for a limited time only. Chicken and waffle sandwiches. And yes, breakfast, lunch, or dinner all count. It's available all day long. Personally, I kind of like the sound of breakfast for dinner. I'll take it. And some waffle fries, too.
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0: Z88.3 Stress Saver Traffic. I-4 westbound will start Sand Lake Road to Disney Springs. It's over a 20-minute ride, 35 minutes now. Osceola Parkway to County Road 532. Eastbound I-4, a 15-minute delay. Sanford 1792 up and over the St. John River Bridge. If you're taking I-95 northbound, heads up, the left shoulder blocked, approaching Palm Bay Road. To the Turnpike southbound, where the slowdowns run from 192 to Kissimmee Park Road, and again from the Greenway to Osceola Parkway, and a 14-minute delay eastbound on the 408 from I-4 to Cimarron Boulevard. That's 88.3 Stress Saver Traffic. Well, we are seeing some light showers up and down I-95 from Scottsmore all the way down past Indian River City. We've got rain in Putnam County, Palatka, all the way over to the East Coast, to Palm Coast and Marineland. And in Marion County, parts of Putnam, also some light showers as we look at most of Marion right now. Your Z-Land forecast is just slight chance of showers. Partly cloudy skies tonight. Lows of 78. It's 88 in Melbourne. Daytona Beach, 82. We're at 84 in Ocala. In Orlando, 88. And your friend of mine, Paco, coming up next.
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0: 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Hi, I'm Elise from Z88.3 Middays. 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

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Let's look at Stress Saver traffic. I-4 eastbound. South Street to Lee Road is going to take you 12 minutes. 1792 to the bridge, a 15-minute ride. I-4 westbound, Sand Lake Road to the 535, that's a 21-minute delay. Osceola Parkway to the 532, a 35-minute slowdown. The Turnpike southbound, 192 to Kissimmee Park Road, expect to spend 13 extra minutes in traffic. The 417 to Osceola Parkway, a 10-minute delay. The 408 eastbound, I-4 to Cimarron, that's a 14-minute slowdown. And in Orange County, we've got a crash in Orlando, eastbound Conroy. That's at I-4. The left lane is blocked. Use Raybog Way as your alternate. And that, my friend, is your Z88.3 Stress Saver Traffic.

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0: 98.3 at 627. Buenas noches, I'm Paco, and sad news. I don't know if you've heard yet. Dolly Parton has earned her angel wings, and she's gone on to her permanent home with our father. I did a little write-up on the Z88.3 Facebook Evenings page if you'd like to read on it. It's there.
1: The first time you do something, it's kind of awkward, isn't it? Well, the first time I ever preached, thousands were saved and hundreds were healed. Actually, that's not what happened. It was in a little church in the mountains of North Carolina, and I had 3 pages of sermon notes and lost the middle page. What did I do? I stood there and grinned at them and was happy because it was obvious that God had not called me to be a preacher. I was released. Some thousands of sermons later, I'm an example of if you want to make God laugh, tell him your plans. Now, if I lose my notes, I just keep talking until something comes to mind. I'm Steve Brown. You think about that. Share what you just heard with a friend. Go to youthinkaboutthat.com.
0: 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See if I can save you a little time and a little stress. I-4 eastbound. 1792 to the bridge. Going to take you 15 minutes. I-4 westbound. We've got a crash coming up on the 408. The right shoulder is blocked. Slow between Sand Lake Road and the 535. Also delays between Osceola Parkway and the 532. That'll take you 35 minutes. The turnpike southbound 192 to Kissimmee Park Road. That's a 13-minute slowdown. The 408 eastbound, I-4 to Cimarron, going to take you an extra 14 minutes. The 429 southbound, we've got emergency vehicles. That's 429 southbound approaching West Colonial. The off-ramp left lane's blocked. And in Orange County, there's a crash in Orlando. Eastbound Conroy, that's at I-4. The left lane is blocked. And you want to use Raybaugh Way as your alternate to avoid it altogether. Also, emergency vehicles in Ocoee, eastbound Colonial Drive, coming up on the 429. The left turn lane is blocked. Your alternate there is Story Road. And that, my friend, is your Z88.3 Stress Saver Traffic. For tonight, partly cloudy, still a 50-50 chance of rain, low at 75. Tomorrow, it's going to be partly cloudy, 70% chance of rain, high 95. It's going to feel like 102 with the humidity. Then tomorrow night, partly cloudy, 20% chance of rain, low at 76. Right now in Melbourne, 88. Daytona Beach, 82. 84 in Ocala. And in Orlando, it's 88.3.
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0: We hope when you listen to Z88.3 that you are encouraged by a song that you hear. I'm Tyler McKenzie from Z88.3 Mornings, and we're so thankful that God would use the Z to remind us that we're not alone. Our friend Caitlin was new to the area when she started listening.
1: 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Thank you so much for all your encouragement.
0: Caitlin, we love you. 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

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Let's take a look at Stress Saver traffic, see what's going on. I-4 eastbound, 1792 to the bridge, going to be about 15 minutes. I-4 westbound, we've got a crash. That's coming up on the 408. The right shoulder is blocked. Also heavy traffic, Sand Lake Road to the 535. That's a 21-minute delay. Osceola Parkway to the 532 is going to take you 35 minutes. I-95 southbound, we have a crash. That's coming up on State Road 50, Titusville. That's on the shoulder. The Turnpike northbound, there's a crash. Right past US 192 at mile marker 245. The right lane there is blocked. Also heavy traffic on the Turnpike southbound, 192 to Kissimmee Park Road. That'll take you 13 extra minutes. The 429 southbound, there are emergency vehicles approaching West Colonial Drive. The off-ramp left lane is blocked. In Orange County, there's a crash in Orlando, eastbound Conroy at I-4. The left lane's blocked. Use Raybaugh Way to avoid it. And emergency vehicles in Ocoee, eastbound Colonial at the 429. The left turn lane is blocked. Story Road is your best alternate. And that, my friend, is your Z88.3 Stress Saver.

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0: Paco, and you know, there's nothing wrong with a hot dog topped with a little ketchup and mustard. But some people want a fancy schmancy dog anymore. Listen to this. There's restaurants and resorts that are now turning a simple hot dog into a luxury meal. They're adding everything from caviar and creme fraiche. That's too fancy. I don't even know how I'm saying that. But anyway, to edible gold. You heard right, edible gold. In Miami, there's a $100 gold glizzy, which is an Australian Wagyu hot dog with an ounce of caviar, mascarpone, chives, and a 24-carat edible gold flakes. It's on a crescent croissant-style bun. Then there's a New York restaurant inside the Museum of Modern Art that's serving two mini Wagyu hot dogs with caviar for $39. And I remember 75-cent hot dogs when I was playing baseball as a kid back in the 1900s. Anyway, let's take a look at Stress Saver traffic and see what's going on. I-4 eastbound, 1792 to the bridge, going to take you 15 minutes. I-4 westbound, Sand Lake Road to the 535. That's a 21-minute slowdown. Osceola Parkway to the 532 will take you 35 minutes. State Road 429 southbound. Emergency vehicles approaching West Colonial. The off-ramp left lane's blocked. And in Orange County, there are emergency vehicles. In Ocoee, eastbound Colonial, that's approaching the 429. The left turn lane is blocked. Your alternate there, Story Road. And that, my friend, is your Z88.3 Stress Saver Traffic. Z-Land weather. Partly cloudy, a 50-50 chance of rain tonight with a low at 75. Tomorrow, partly cloudy, 70% chance of rain, high 95. It's going to feel like 102. Then tomorrow night, partly cloudy, 20% chance of rain, low at 76. Right now in Melbourne, 87, 83 in Daytona Beach, 86 in Ocala, 87 in Orlando.
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0: Fantasy. You hear us talk a lot about those little ears in the backseat. They're a big part of your Z. Hey, it's Shadow from Z88.3 Afternoons, and I'll never forget the call we got from little Josiah.
1: Well, I convinced my mom to go to church after so long, so I'm happy about that.
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0: It's amazing what's happening right here in Central Florida, and the music on the Z is a big part of it. Your Z's fundraiser starts September the 14th. Please keep the prayers coming.

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0: Z88.3 727. I'm Paco. Buenas noches. Today, my wife and I and my sister-in-law had tacos at Casa Lopez because, of course, it's Taco Tuesday. Well, guess what? Waffle House may have something for you. They're testing 7 different tacos at some Atlanta locations, and they're available 24/7. Breakfast options include egg, cheese, and your choice of bacon sausage, chicken sausage, or ham, while the lunch and dinner versions feature Waffle House favorites like cheese steak, chicken, and patty melts. Now, they're only available for a limited time because they're testing it, and while supplies last, and so far, they've gotten positive feedback, although some social media reactions are mixed. But some people are excited to try them, while others think Waffle House should stick with what it does best. So for now, tacos are staying in the Atlanta area, but if the test goes well, who knows? Your next Waffle House run could be on a Taco Tuesday.
1: Here's a quote from Francis Bacon I'm sure you've heard before. Hi, this is Chuck Swindoll. Reading makes a full man, speaking a ready man, writing an exact man. So we need to be reading. We need to read widely and carefully and comprehensively. We need to be speaking as well. We need to know how to marshal our thoughts and then explain them clearly and argue persuasively. But we especially need to be writing. We need to chronicle our growth and expand our imagination. We need to make words our friends. Read and speak and write. Important parts of continuing education, aren't they?
0: 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Just a handful of issues with traffic. So let's take a look at Stress Saver traffic. I-4 westbound Sand Lake Road to the 535 will slow you down by 15 minutes. Osceola Parkway to the 532, that's a 29-minute ride. The Turnpike headed northbound, we've got a crash approaching Osceola Parkway. The left lane is blocked. The 429 southbound, there are emergency vehicles. Approaching West Colonial Drive, the off-ramp there is closed. And in Orange County, emergency vehicles in Ocoee, eastbound Colonial, coming up on the 429. The left turn lane there is blocked. Use Story Road to get around it. And that, my friend, is your Z88.3 Stress Saver Traffic. Partly cloudy tonight, a 50-50 chance of rain, low at 75. For tomorrow, partly cloudy. Rain chance jumping up to 70%. And still a high of 95, and it's going to feel like 102 with the humidity. Then tomorrow night, partly cloudy, a 20% chance of rain, low at 76. Right now in Melbourne, 86, Daytona Beach, 83, 86 in Ocala, 87 in Orlando.
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0: 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It's something we all have to deal with. 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
0: I love that. 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Hebrews 13:5, God tells us, never will I leave you, never will I forsake you. 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

0: 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A lot of the seats are already gone. There's still plenty of seats on the floor, still plenty of seats on the side. So you got time, but don't wait too long.
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0: 7:58 at Z88.3. Let's take a look at Stress Saver traffic. I-4 westbound Sand Lake Road to the 535. It's going to take you 15 minutes. I-95 northbound, there's a crash. Approaching Wickham Road, the two left lanes are blocked. And a crash northbound I-95 coming up on Fisk Boulevard. The right shoulder is blocked. I-95 southbound, there's a crash approaching Palm Bay Road. The right shoulder there is blocked. Another crash on the turnpike northbound approaching Osceola Parkway. Traffic is backed up to approaching Osceola Parkway. The left lane there is blocked. It's only a 4-minute delay, but if you want to avoid it altogether, use OBT. The 429 southbound, we've got emergency vehicles coming up on West Colonial Drive. The off-ramp is closed. Your best bet, use the Plant Street off-ramp. And in Orange County, there are emergency vehicles in Ocoee, eastbound Colonial, approaching the 429. The left turn lane there is blocked. And Story Road is your best alternate to avoid that. And that, my friend, is your Z88.3 Stress Saver Traffic. Partly cloudy tonight, 50-50 chance of rain, low at 75. For tomorrow, partly cloudy, 70% chance of rain, high.